0: right. Let me turn to Mr. Badmos, Faker Farm Manager. Now we're talking that rainy season, farm boy, is still raining.
1: Yeah, it's still raining, yes.
0: So what makes it dry season farming?
1: Yes. Good money.
0: Because that's where me, someone like me now, I'm confused.
1: Thank you very much. Good morning, listener, once again. We used to call it dry season farming, even when rain is still falling. And the reason is that, you know, we have about two seasons for growing crops, rain season and we divide the rainy season into two, rather.
0: Okay.
1: We divide the rainy season into two. So, at the onset of the rainy season, there are certain crop that is expected that
0: a farmer should plant.
1: So, at the onset of the rain, and that is the March, April. So, there are some crops that a farmer should plant at that time. And then, when it is August, September, there are also some other crops that are also advisable for crop to for farmers
0: to plant,
1: plant at this time. We used to call it dry season farming because this is a period that whatever crop that you are planting now, there is no how you will do it except that crop is is very, very short, because there are crop cycle. there are crops that when you plant them within a month they are already harvested. Definitely, if you still plant now, you can still plant twice now before the dry season will become fully.
0: Okay.
1: You can still plant them twice. There are crops like that, and there are some crop now that there is no how you do it when you plant them at this time now. Dry season will meet them. These are crops that they will stay for like 3 months before the maturity stage. So, I want to say at this point that if a farmer is planning on what to do now at this time, I will say, don't go and be planting some crops. There are some crops that you can plant at this time now that is right for you to do.
0: Okay, so let's take a peep into some of those crops you can plant now.
1: Okay, thank you. Among the crop that you can plant now is you can plant maize now.
0: Okay.
1: That is if you have already prepared your land now.
0: Okay.
1: You have a prepared land now. You can plant your crop, your maize now. And another very important thing is that before choosing any crop to plant, you have to consider certain things. What are those things that you consider before you choose a particular crop to plant? A farmer do not just pick a crop to plant because of, at least if you are planting something, now you should be able to at least be thinking about the yield and to
0: get
1: the maximum yield of what you are planting. In doing that, a farmer needs to consider the rainy pattern of that environment where you are. Like we in Accra here now, as we can see, not only this year, we should be able to, if somebody that is living in Accra now, should be able to know that when it is September, October, November, rain is gradually going. So you have to consider. If you are choosing maize now, you should be able to know that your maize will spend like 3 months. And if you still calculate the 3 months now,
0: you have to
1: November end, which I believe you are able to get like 3 or 4 in November. That your maize will do very, very well. Don't forget that I said something earlier that if you are a farmer that is planning to plant maize now, your land must have been in place by now. So at most September, first week in September, you plant.
0: Okay.
1: So that is a crop that you can plant at this time. And another very important thing there is that

0: We are also planting maize. Maybe at this time also, you have to also choose the variety of maize you are planting. No, not every maize.
1: Okay. That you so plant. If I get a maize from one farm now and I've sun dried, I can just plant.
0: No. What is the source? Then what is the variety of the maize?
1: Okay.
0: The reason why I'm saying this is that if you are planting this time, choosing maize, so you have to look for a variety that can confront the dry season.
1: Okay.
0: That is, if they do not see rain for some time,
1: they will survive
0: it. So look for it. There's a number of variety that can do that. That we have in maize production. So don't just go and be planting maize at this time. Choose for a maize that can withstand.
1: What kind of variety is suitable for this time?
0: Like Samas 52 now.
1: Okay.
0: We advise the farmer to choose Samas 52, Samas 59. All those varieties can seriously confront.
1: If we stand the weather,
0: we do very, very well. You understand?
1: Yes, I do.
0: So that is a crop there that a farmer can plant at this time. So I will also advise anybody that is going into farming now to also choose another very important crop that you can choose. I will mention groundnut. Potato. I say no to groundnut because if you are planting groundnut now, you have to make a ridge for that particular crop, because in doing that now, if you do not have that your soil being prepared now, we not advise you to go and
1: plant potatoes.
0: Be planting it now, except you have your groundnut.
1: Okay, groundnut.
0: You have your
1: already prepared land
0: that waiting to
1: just
0: to
1: plant.
0: Be planted now. So the reason why I say that it's not every crop that you can plant now. So another very important thing is that if you are a farmer now that shows yam, a yam farmer now, so you can begin to plant your early yam, preparing your land for the next year yam.
1: You need
0: to prepare your land for the yam, because by middle of September, October, November, December, so that is when you are expected to plant your early yam.
1: Okay.
0: So the late yam will start by February, March, and then April.
1: Okay.
0: So those are among the crop that you can plant now. Then nearly all the vegetables, you can plant them now. Nearly all of them. The amaranth, which is our people used to call it efo.
1: Okay.
0: You can plant it now. Fruited pumpkin, people can plant it now. They are good for this period now. You can plant it because they will spend like like amaranth now a month. You are already harvesting it. Fruited pumpkin also within 2 months you are also harvesting the leaves. So you can also tomato also can also be planted at this time.
1: Okay.
0: If you are a farmer that want to plant tomato now, that your tomato can still survive this time. So because that your tomato as well, we at least stay there in the field for like 3 months before you begin to think of harvesting and the rest. But one thing is certain, that tomato, you have to also do like a very small ridge, not necessarily
1: too big.
0: A very big ridge for it. So you are also expected to use this remaining part of the August to do that. So that by the time it is September, if you have not started at all, is what I'm saying. If you have not started at all, start now. Go and announce your seed now. Then start your land preparation for that your tomato now. Make a small ridge that you put your tomato by the time you finish the nursery. First plant it in the nursery.
1: Okay.
0: It is advisable that if you are planting tomato, you first plant it in the nursery. That you'll be able to raise
1: transplant
0: the nuts, and that you'll be able to have a very good number of seedling that you'll be transplanted in the field. So tomato can also be planted at this time. It's part of a vegetable that you can plant. Then okra.
1: Okay.
0: People can choose to, if you are a farmer that like okra, you can also plant okra at this time. There are okra that are just 40 days.
1: Mm.
0: After the 40 days, you are already harvested. Yes. So there are crops that you can plant that within 40 days you are harvesting in. So you can zip like two times within this period now that is left.
1: 40 days, less than 2 months.
0: Yes, less than 2 months. So if you are the type, you can still at least plant twice or plant in two different places at this time. So you can still plant okra. Cocoros, there's a crop that is also called cocoros, jute leaf. And that is, people used to call it a widu. So you can also plant all those crops now. So this is the period where you can plant all those crops.
1: For a farmer now in Akure, in Ondo State,
0: yes,
1: that is yet to prepare land
0: for those crops,
1: yes, can they still do that before the end of August?
0: Yes, they can do that. In fact, this is the right time for them to do it.
1: Okay.
0: Because if they have not done it now, that today is I think 24 now.
1: Yes.
0: This is this that is left now. If you have not cleared. If you are the type that want to use tractor to plow, then you can do that now to plow your land. Then if you want to use manual, using cutlass and hoe to do the land preparation, you can also do it. Just make sure that by first week of September,
1: you're already planting
0: your crop.
1: Okay, so before a farmer now decide to plant, I think the farmer need to think of how I'm going to sell this product.
0: Yes.
1: As a farm manager,
0: yes,
1: what advice would you give to such a farmer? Because now we've picked the crops that you can plant.
0: Yes.
1: What are those crops that you said, okay, if you plant this, you're not run at a loss?
0: Yes. Thank you very much for that, your question. I will advise, this is why I said the first time when I was starting that if you are choosing crops, use rightly. Part of those things that you consider is that when you plant it at the end of the day, how do I want to make profit from this crop and plant? You do not just plant a crop. So everything you are doing, we are doing it for a purpose. So if you are planning to take a crop, choose a crop, then I will advise that you can, all of these crops, crops I mentioned, people are already waiting for such crop in the market. They are not even involved in the market.
1: Okay. So it's readily available
0: during this period that we are moving in into now. There used to be a scarcity of all these vegetable crops.
1: Yes.
0: We do amaranth and the rest. People used to plant them, and the farmer that planted them usually be minimal at this time because of the stress.
1: Okay.
0: What they undergo before they produce them. So during this period, the wise farmer should choose all these vegetable leaves to plant because they are like
1: there's always a market
0: not even especially at this period. So when they plant it, I'm sure they will not regret planting those crop.
1: Okay, so like our farmers, maybe me and my family, I'm not sure I'll have a record because I don't know where to start. So is there a place for record keeping for a farmer?
0: Yes. Record keeping is very, very important in agriculture generally.
1: Okay.
0: Everything you are planting, either animal husbandry, poultry, all of them, crop and the rest. Farm record is very, very important. How is it important? When you plant your maize this year,
1: okay,
0: for example, now you plant September 1, you notice that, okay, you are planting your maize September 1, it's already there. By the time you check next year, your result this year,
1: okay,
0: you also record it. You get it now? By the time you are now checking next year, you want to plant another one, you check what was your yield that year
1: when you planted September.
0: You know, you study your environment. When you study your environment, you'll be able to know the kind of crop you can grow. And with your record, even without anybody telling you, if you have good record, you should be able to at least yourself within you say something about the rainfall pattern of your area. Because when you plant a particular crop, you have planted it 2, 3, 4 years ago, and you can see the result. The period you have planted them, you can see it. And then you can also see your result. Then you don't need anybody convincing you that,
1: this is the right time.
0: Let me do it again.
1: All right. Thank you so much, Mr. Badmus Aliruddin, Kola Feka Farm Manager. All this product, all this farm produce you've talked about, they're available in Feka Farm.
0: Yes.
1: Okay, so we have to go on the program today. Mr. Engineer Arisoni, give us a phone number for people who want to come for admission to make a clarification. Then the farm manager can give us the number too. Maybe someone is coming to buy, what do you call that, vegetable that time?
0: Amaranth.
2: Okay, I want to use this opportunity to appeal to our parents at home. I know they are the one listening to radio. So if you have children, are still looking for admission, your own children, your neighbor's children, let them know about the opportunity at FECA. So you can reach us on this number, 08039170136.
1: Okay. Your number?
0: Okay. 08062085889.
1: All right. Thank you so much for coming on the program, Engineer Yodeji Arisoni and Mr. Badmo Saliruddin, Kola Feka Farm Manager. We appreciate you for coming. You need to know that you need to farm now, farm smart. What to plant, how to manage your farm, and how to maximize harvest and profit in Nigeria's changing weather. That's a parting word on the program, Agriculture, Technology, and the Future today on the bills of Federal College of Agriculture, FECA. I'm Olajumoke Omotosho. We'll do this again next week.
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0: 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Truly, we've come a long way together. 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

0: Okay, good morning, dear listeners, and you're welcome once again to Security Watch on Adabaite 0.9 FM. But on the plate, on part of discussion this morning on this show, we have a very serious issue and one of the recurring debates whenever insecurity strikes any part of Nigeria is who should bear the greater responsibility. While the federal government controls the military, police and other major security agencies, governors are constitutionally regarded as the chief security officer of their state. Now, yet, when kidnappings, abductions, and violent crimes occur, public criticism is often directed almost exclusively at the federal government, while questions about the role of state government and the use of security votes receive less attention. So this morning on this program, we examine the responsibility of governors in securing their states and effectiveness of their security votes, huge amount of money they get on monthly basis, and whether the state government are doing enough to complement federal government's effort in tackling the problem of insecurity. And helping us to examine this issue this morning, I have joined us a public affairs analyst and a media consultant, Mr. Ayodeji Ologun. Good morning to you.
1: Good morning. Thank you for having me.
0: Thank you for sparing time to talk to us this morning. My first question to you is that, as it is, you know, every insecurity seems, we've heard that every insecurity seems to be local and it affects state communities much. So how would you assess the role of governors in Nigeria's security architecture today?
1: Well, thank you very much once again for having me. Let's be clear about one thing, that one of the reasons why a number of us has agitated for a change in the constitution, and the reason why a lot of us have agitated for things to not be the way it is simple. The present formation of governance, which puts the whole responsibility of security on the shoulders of the federal government, is such that will not do us any good. As it stands today, the architecture of security, from the military to the police to the paramilitary, everything rest on the hands of the federal government. And just like you rightly said in your intro, this is the same federal government that does not have control of where the security or insecurity is happening. What do I mean by that? The federal government controls no land in Nigeria. Every land belongs to the state government. Security, just like politics, is local. And when you now have security architecture that is controlled by the federal government, where people who are aliens are brought in to secure an environment or an area where they are not familiar with, then you can be sure that we will not have effectiveness. That needs to be done. That's why we've been calling for restructuring over the years. That it is high time we restructure this country. It is high time we restructure the constitution. It is high time we restructure governance so that the core duty of security, for example, can rest on the shoulders of those who are in charge directly at the local level. But that notwithstanding, it does not exonerate. It does not immune. It does not take away the failure of governors across all the states of the federation. What do I mean by this? Number one, as at the last time, no governor in Nigeria receives less than ₦1 billion as security force on a monthly basis. So if you put it together in a year, some of them 1.5 billion, some of them 2 billion as the case may be. If you put that together on a yearly basis, each of these governors gross about 15 to 20 billion naira a year as security votes. If you multiply that by the number of years they spend in office, which is at the least 4 years, then you know we are talking about 70 billion to 80 billion naira as security vote within a 4-year term. So the question would be, how much of this has translated into the essence for which this money is released? This money are not given to the governors to buy islanders, to buy vehicles, to buy land, or to do all kind of frivolities like they often do. This money is being released to them in the term of the of what is called security vote, which is to ensure that their local environment, the state they govern over, is helped in being secured. This money is released to them to ensure that they support the federal policing system and every other structure put in place in ensuring that the people are well secured. But what do you get? This money grossly enters into the pocket of these individuals and they become irresponsible with it. Irresponsible, in quote, with due respect. Look, as much as the governor knows that the control of the lands is under their statutory oversight by the provision of the law, every governor should be proactive in ensuring that even though the constitution understands today puts the policing of the country under the oversight of the federal government, there is a law that allows them to domesticate security. What does it mean? Part of the problem we're having, if not majorly, across the southwest and which extends to that part of the country is the ungoverned areas of the state. What do I mean by ungoverned? Forest reserves, thick bushes, and all kinds of lands that are not inhabited by people and are not even used for farming. They're just lying fallow. Our problem, most of the cases, emanates from these ungoverned areas. So if the governor knows that the problem of insecurity is likely to come from the ungoverned areas, what is expected of such governor is to put together machineries, to put in place modalities in ensuring that these ungoverned areas are secured. And some of these things are not even done, they cannot be done by human effort. That is why technology has evolved over the years to ensure that what a man cannot do or what men cannot do, a single or a simple device can do it. Look, what do we need 100 men to do in terms of surveillance in these forests and in these thick bushes? What we call eyes in the sky, which is called drone, and do what 100 men or 200 men will do in 24 hours, can get it done in 1 hour, 2 hours. And what do we mean by eyes in the sky? These security drones are such that if well deployed can fly at different ranges above the sky, mid-air, and even lower ground to ensure that whatever is feasible or is seeming infeasible along this route or along these paths are captured for human examination. A lot of people have made excuses that, oh, maybe they cannot afford it. Yes, where lies the place of collaboration? Where lies the place of synergy? The governors from the Southwest, for example, through their Matekon network, maybe which of course has been signed into SS for Lagos, can decide to come together, raise a substantial form of money. Many of them raise what we call security, I've forgotten the name they call it, security...
0: Security Trust Fund.
1: Yes, Security Trust Fund. I know Ondo State has, I know Ashok State has. So the question is, this money, the money that is grossly put into the account of these security funds are donated by corporate organizations, by individuals, by international organizations. What are the state governors and the state government doing with this money?
0: They
1: collaborate to ensure that the needed drones, even if not affordable by a single state, they can put synergy together, they can put resources together to buy quality up-to-date eyes in the sky to ensure that our ungoverned areas are policed.
0: Mr. Loke, in a bid to ensure that those ungoverned spaces, you know, are governed, because if you are to take a critical look at the incidents, abductions and the likes that is happening in Nigeria of late, you discover that where we have every presence of security personnel, security presence, incidents like this hardly happen. But areas that are largely ungoverned, for instance, let's look at SLA and Yewota in Oyo State. Now, in that part, in SLA, there's still some bit of network coverage in SLA, but in Yewota, there is no network coverage. That's what the villagers, what the community, the villagers are saying. That even if incidents like that happen, to call for help and that is going to take time a long while. Now, in a bid to ensure that every part in Akoko, every part in far away Osun State, in areas in these Okeogun areas that are less governed, you know, less security presence in those places and other parts of the country, why is it that governors are not taking enough responsibility, providing enough leadership to ensure that in their own capacity. They can make you, they can activate some sort of available solutions, you know, to ensure that, yes, they have some level of presence there. What do I mean? It may be difficult, you know, to control police, to control military and the likes, but why are governors failing to look inward? Security organizations like Amotekun make the best use of hunters, association hunters, vigilantes, and the likes. They have them. Why can't they make use of them, empower them, so that all these areas, they can provide some level of coverage, you know, in those places? If largely security on the part of police and the likes is not forthcoming in those areas.
1: But let me tell you for a fact that most of these governors are ill prepared for the offices they occupy. Many of them, apart from also being ill-equipped and unready for the offices they occupy, they are not even informed about the state they want to govern. You won't be surprised that there are governors who do not even know some hinterlands, some extent of the lands within the state they govern. Have you wondered that these guys, with due respect, these governors, do not have what it takes to even govern? When it is time for election, they have a way of going to those interlands to go and campaign, because bulk of votes come from those areas. When it is time for election, ballot boxes, ballot papers, and the rest of them get to those places to get the vote of the people. But immediately they get them deceived, or they get them coerced, as the case may be, to vote in an election. That is the last, that is the least you will hear from those that they have elected into public offices. Would you tell me that it is just now that this evidence happened at Orire, that the governor of Oyo State, or the government of Oyo State, or even the government of the Republic of Nigeria are just getting to know that there is no network in that area? Of course, this information is not hidden. They know. So if you know that you have an ungoverned area that spans kilometers, not even hectares now, that span kilometers, thousands of kilometers, what happens? That it is the people now that are just making a request for a military base. What happens if the government actually think about the people? If actually the government actually care about the people, why has it not occurred to the government, both at the state level and the federal level, that look, this stretch of land, this kilometer of ungoverned lands, needs military presence to forestall attacks from those never do well who look for every opportunity to attack innocent people? So why is it now that this incident has happened, that you suddenly wake up to remember that network is not in that area? Why is it now that this incident has happened, that you suddenly remember that there's no presence of the military on that part, on that stretch and kilometers of ungoverned lands? This tells you that most of our leaders are without proper planning. All that they are interested in is comfort for themselves, for their cronies, and for their appointees. I wonder, with due respect, most of the people that get appointed to the offices are only going there for the spoils of the office, because they call you special advisor on security, they call you special advisor on homeland security, they call you special advisor on rural area. There are a lot of titles spread around, special advisor, special assistant, and the rest of them. What is the duty of individual, of these individuals? Are there no opportunities of governors, of government from that area? Are there no politicians from that area? What are they doing? They sit in Ibadan, just like some sit in Akure and sit in the state capital in Oshogbo and the rest of them, to get gains without the interest of those that they seem or they are claiming to be representing. So for me, it's about the political will.
0: Okay.
1: And it shows the unreadiness, the insincerity of those who are leading us, particularly the governors.
0: Okay.
1: Look, you don't have to wait. Yes, we know you don't have control of the police, you don't have the control of the army, you don't have the control of that. One that you have control over. What happens to organizing the vigilantes in the local area, funding them, giving them all the support they have, they need? What happens to major recruitment into Abateko to ensure that we have more than enough personnel to police the ungoverned areas? What happens to investing into ensuring that network services gets into those places where there is no network? Is it too much for the government to influence how carriers, network carriers, will ensure that there is net connection in those areas, or are the people living in those areas and in those bushes where food items are being produced for the rest of us in town, are they less than human beings? But it just tells you that we have pro-governors, we have leaders who are devoid of
2: planning.
0: Okay.
2: And until you have leaders who are ready for governance, this is what we continue to get.
0: Okay, Mr. Logan, there's an area I would like us to explore, but before we get to that, that's between state and federal. Let's take a look at the issue of security votes, you know, proper. Do you think Nigerians are getting value for the huge sums allocated as security votes? Should security votes also be subjected to greater transparency and public accountability right now?
2: The question is, how many of us as Nigerians, how many of us so-called elites are even aware that there is a huge sum of money set aside called security votes? Do a fox pop, go to the street, ask questions, ask an ordinary civil servant, what's a security vote to a governor? They will be looking at you like dundies because they don't even know. No, there is even no awareness. Governance seems to be run in secrecy. Governance seems to be run as a court where things are hidden, where people should not know what is going on exactly. Ask even those in the Ministry of Finance, what is the exact figure that the governor is getting as a security vote? I bet it with you that many of the staff of even the Ministry of Finance would not know. Why? Because in Nigeria, everything seems to be governed in secrecy. Why should it be difficult to know exactly the figures accruable to the governor of Ondo State, accruable to the governor of Oyo State, accruable to the governor of Osun State as security votes? By benefit of insight, I can tell you none of them gets less than a billionaire. Some of them get more. So the question is, why is this amount, huge amount of money set aside for security vote and paid directly to the governors? Why is it not under public scrutiny? What are the governors doing with it? When last have you heard that the governor of a state, let's even start with the Southwest, has come around to say, oh, I'm calling a security meeting. Oh, what is your need in the civil defense? What is your need in Amoteco? What is your need in the Nigeria police? How can we support you? What do you need? But what the only thing they want to do, because they needed to score points, is to buy motorcycles, buy 5, 10, 15
0: Elos vans,
2: parade them and hand them over to the police. Look, those are utility vehicles. That is not all that policing needs. What happens to equipment? What happens to drones? What happens to surveillance machines? But because those ones cannot be seen for the public to applaud, so they would rather go to buy 20, 30 log vans, parade them, hand them over to the police, call cameramen and newsmen to cover it and say, oh, we've done well for the police. So when something happens, they will tell you, oh, we are supporting them. Supporting them in what parts? Is security all about utility? What happens to intelligence gathering? What happens to processing information? What happens to transmission of information? But because politicians are so used to doing things that will give them immediate applause, that is what you get. So until as a people begin to demand transparency, until we as a people begin to ask these governors for accountability, your security vote for this month, what have you done with it? It's not money set aside to carry girlfriends. It's not money set aside to buy food. Of course, all of these are provided for by the state. As a governor, what does a governor do with even the salary space to them? Everything is at their beck and call, free at the expense of the taxpayers' money. Yet, you have billions of naira security votes, which nobody knows how you transact and how you do it. So until we as a people begin to place demand of accountability upon these leaders to ask questions, that this is the amount we are aware gets to you as a security vote. What exactly have you done with it in the last 1 month, in the last 2 months? Until we begin to make this demand for transparency and accountability, they will continue to ride on us as horses.
0: Okay. Now, let's take a look at between state and federal government. You know, is it fair that the federal government often receives most of the blame for insecurity, while governors largely escape scrutiny? Is it fair?
2: The federal government brings all those problems upon themselves. Yes, it's not fair, but in the real sense of it, it's also fair. Look, how can I don't know where this is applicable in other parts of the world. We do respect for everyone who has the opportunity of traveling abroad at one time or the other. This is not the way it is done. In what serious country do you run federal policing system and expect effectiveness? It doesn't happen that way. Go to other major clients of the world, go to the UK, go to even South Africa. Security is not federal. Policing is not federal. These are things that should be domesticated. It is only somebody who lives in an environment that can know the challenge and the terrain of that environment for proper policing. But when you now bring one Audu from Niger to come and be a police officer in Igara, okay, what do you expect will happen? Did he grow up in that environment? Did he know the road leading from Igbaroke to Igbarodo? If anything happens, how does he think he will navigate Igbaroke to Ijare and the rest of Ipogu and the rest of them? What does such people know? You bring a commissioner of police who has never lived in a state all his life, you don't have a commissioner of police in that state, and you expect result. It's not going to happen. But the question is, there is a large distrust between these units of government, the federal government and the state government, for example. The state government seems to be bamboozling Nigerians by creating the impression that they are ready to give us state policing. But the real sense of it is all a lie. It is just trying to get the attention of the people for commitment. Because how do you want to create state police and you are asking a committee to be made to be set aside by the IG? The IG has to put together a committee to oversee state policing. Where is that done? For God's sake, we know how governance runs. There is no big deal in creating state police. All you need to do is to create an effective bill, send it to the National Assembly, get the concurrence between the National Assembly, between the House of Representatives and the Senate. After that, it goes to all the assemblies in the states. Luckily, out of about 36 states, about 32 or 33 of the states are under the control of the APC. So getting them to do the needful would not be difficult. So all you need to do is, after getting the concurrence of the National Assembly, pass it to all the House of Assembly across the state, get their concurrence, and then create state police. But the federal government, knowing fully well that that is the constitutional part, knowing fully well that that is the right thing to do, abandoned that route because of the fear of control by the state governors. And you are now asking the IG of police, the general of police, to create a committee for the creation of state police. So what you are trying to do, in a sense, is to create state police that will be subjected to the control of federal policing system. So how is it different? When you call something the state police, it should be under the control of the state. And they should be accountable to the chief director of the state and being given oversight by the state assembly. So instead of the federal government to do the needful, the acceptable and the standard, issuing an executive bill, sending it to the National Assembly, get concurrence of the National Assembly, by extension concurrence of the National Assembly, and state police is created. What's the big deal? Then you are now asking the IG to create the committee because the president or the president cannot trust the state governors. Because many of the state governors are becoming responsible with power. The little they have, they are irresponsible with it. So what now happens when you add the power of the control of state police into their hand? So the federal government is lacking trust in the state governors. The state governors in themselves, knowing the right thing to do, cannot place the demand on the federal government because of the other things that they are getting. So for as long as this conspiracy continues, the people will be at the receiving end. So if anybody is thinking police and the federal state police will come anytime soon, it's all a joke. Because going through the creation of state police, the way the federal government is going about it is not the acceptable standard of state policing creation anywhere in the world.
0: Now let's, because of our time, let's talk about possible way forward, you know, in all this quagmire. For state governance, I think they should be doing more because it mostly affects, these issues affect them, as it were, than it affects the federal government. Now, what practical steps do you think governors can take to improve security in their state? Probably a recap of what we've been saying since the start of this program.
2: As it stands presently, in my opinion, only two options are open to the state governor in the immediate term. And that open window for them is the window of collaboration, is the window of synergy. See, I laughed with due respect, because people are not asking the right question. I'm not a fan of Bioloma, whatever his name is, as the governor of your state. Because go through the record. A simple Google search will take you back in record that a couple of months ago, the same Seyi Makinde commissioned the purchase of security drones and what do you call it, aeroplane for security in Ibadan. It was telefax. It was everywhere in the news.
0: Yeah, an helicopter.
2: Question is, where is that helicopter since it was commissioned? Have you seen it flown anywhere to get surveillance? The drones that were purchased and handed over to Amatekun, where are they? What records have they taken? So all of these things is about politicking. They just wanted to do something to be seen and to be applauded. And after that, everybody goes back to the status quo. But if the governors of the Southwest or the governors across Nigeria are serious, this is the time to sit down, call a security network meeting whereby they can collaborate in ensuring that money is put together through the security fund that all of them are raising, in ensuring that eyes in the sky, quality, up-to-date, effective drones are bought. A security drone, a good one at that, can navigate the whole of Edo, Osun, Oyo in one day. But men on foot cannot do this. Yes, you might say the cost is high. If the cost is too high for one state, what happens to two, three states coming together to purchase one or two that will navigate and monitor their interlands? Give feedback to the police or to whatever control room is created to get feedback from these drones and then take analysis and know what to do in supporting the ground troop. That is one. Until they are ready, they should stop playing politics with people's life by the so-called commissioning, decommissioning that. What we want is practical example. What we want is workability, not just creating politics and gathering people to bring camera to come and snap helicopter or drones. We need something that works. And if that is beyond the power of a state, state can come together to collaborate in the purchase of quality up-to-date security drones to do the needful. That's number one. Number two, this is the time that the governors across the states should be collaborating in creating a special force. A special force. When it was the time we created the Joint Task Force, JTF, in some part of the north, you see operation this, operation that. This is the time for those operation, whatever, to come into place, to create a network of security between the police, the military, the air force, even the Amatek, who, of course, knows the route more than any of these other people. Create a joint task force, create a joint security network that can navigate across these borderlines and fish out these hoodlums before they take all of us for a chicken.
0: Okay, thank you very much. Our time really fast spent. I wish we could continue this conversation, but probably we'll continue at a later time. We'll be speaking with Mr. Ayodeji Ologun. Thank you very much, Mr. Ayodeji, for your time with us this morning on the show.
1: Thank you very much for having me.
0: Okay, so that's the size of it. I've been speaking with Mr. Ayodeji Ologun, discussing the role of governors in security management, the effectiveness of security votes, and the need for stronger collaboration between state and federal authorities. So the conversation highlights an important reality. While the federal government controls much of Nigeria's security apparatus, state governments remain key stakeholders in protecting lives and property within their jurisdiction. As insecurity continues to challenge communities, citizens are increasingly demanding accountability, transparency, and practical solutions from leaders at all levels. Thank you for joining us on Security Watch today. My name is Olasunkanmi Elujoba. Stay informed, stay vigilant, and remember that security is everyone's responsibility.

0: God be the glory for another opportunity to be here today.
1: Ogo fun oruko Olorun wa fun anfani miran lati tun wa nibi loni.
0: We believe we have been receiving God's blessing.
1: Agbagbo wi pe a tin gba ibuku Olorun.
0: Today we will receive more of his blessing.
1: Loni a o tun gba si ninu ibuku na.
0: We will be considering amazing grace.
1: A o ma se agbeyewo ore ofe ti o yani lenu.
0: And today we will consider another topic.
1: Loni akori miran ni a o tun gbeyewo.
0: The topic that says liberating grace.
1: Ore ofe tin so ni dominira.
0: Liberating grace.
1: Ore ofe tin so ni dominira.
0: Father, we honor you because it is time for us to speak your word. Please speak through us.
1: Amen.
0: May we hear you anew.
1: Amen.
0: And see you in everything we do.
1: Amen.
0: Thank you, Father.
1: Thank you.
0: We pray in Jesus' name.
1: Amen.
0: Liberating grace.
1: Ore ofe ti so ni dominira.
0: Liberating grace is the unconditional end favor of God.
1: Ore ofe ti so ni dominira ni oju rere Olorun ti ko ni ipo kan.
0: That frees individual from the burden of guilt.
1: Ti so lukuluku di ominira kuro ninu idalebi.
0: Delivering us from shame and fear of God's judgment.
1: O n gba wa la kuro ninu itiju ati idajo Olorun.
0: Delivering humanity from shackles of legalism and perfectionism.
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0: It rescue us from spiritual bondage.
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0: To live authentically and empowered to live a purposeful life.
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0: So liberating grace focuses on how Jesus sacrificed his life freely for us so that we can get over the condemnation of sin.
1: Ore ofe ti so ni dominira yi so fun wa nipa bi Jesu se gba wa kuro ninu ese ki a le dominira kuro ninu ese wa.
0: Rescue us from the bondage of legalism and empower us to be victorious and to be obedient to Christ.
1: O gba wa kuro ninu idalebi ti ofin ki a si le wa ni ominira ninu Kristi.
0: Galatians chapter 5 verse 1.
1: Iwe Galatia ori karun ese ikini.
0: The Bible says, stand fast therefore in the liberty by which Christ has made us free.
1: Ibe ni so pe nitori na e duro sisin ninu ominira na yi ti Christ fi so wa di ominira.
0: And do not be entangled again with a yoke of bondage.
1: Ki e ma si se tun fi orun bo ajaga eru mo.
0: The grace of God liberates us from the penalty of sin.
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0: It delivers us from guilt and power of sin.
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0: Liberating grace is an empowering grace to live a righteous life.
1: Ore ofe ti so ni dominira o gba wa kuro ninu ese o mu wa gbe igbesi aye ti o to.
0: Life motivated by love rather than fear.
1: Igbesi aye to se pe ife ni ipile ise re ki se eru.
0: Grace requires active defense.
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0: Every believers are commanded to anchor themselves in what Christ Jesus has done.
1: Gbogbo onigbagbo ni a so wi pe ki won sora won po mo ohun ti Jesu ti se.
0: Rather than thinking about our guilt, shame in life.
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1: Ore ofe Olorun ofe ni.
0: To free us from sin penalty.
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1: Eyi ki wa se wipe a fun wa ni anfani ati ma se.
0: Instead, it empower us to humble and serve one another.
1: Kaka be o mu ki ara wa sile ka si ma sin ara wa.
0: Paul warns the Galatians

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0: Being liberated by God's grace means that we are no longer under enslaved or condemnation that comes through guilt.
1: Pe asowado ominira kuro ninu ofin o tumo si pe ebi ti ofin mu wa asowado ominira kuro ninu re.
0: But we have been liberated from shame, guilt unto righteousness.
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0: Many people today are under shackles of perfectionism.
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0: We want to be good people.
1: A fe je eni daradara.
0: We want to be people who are pleasing to God.
1: A fe je eni ti o ti Olorun lorun.
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0: We resemble little kids.
1: Awa dabi awon omo kekeke.
0: Who have been clothed with his or her best clothes.
1: So se pe aso to dara julo nu aso re ati fi wo.
0: And told not to get them dirty.
1: A de so fun ma je ko doti o.
0: They spend their time worrying about getting dirty and not having only fun.
1: Won wa ni gbadu ara won ju pe kokan ma ye aso yen wo pe se mi ti doti e bayi.
0: Titus chapter 2 verses 11 to 14.
1: Iwe titu ori keji esa ikokan la si kanila.
0: For the grace of God that brings salvation has appeared to all men.
1: Nitori ori ofe ti o mu igbala fun gbogbo eniyan wa ti farahan.
0: Teaching us that denying godliness and worldly lust.
1: O nko wa pe ki a se aiwa bi Olorun ati ife kufe aye.
0: We should live soberly, righteously and godly in the present age.
1: Ki a si ma wa le aire koja li ododo ati ni iwa bi Olorun ni aye isisin yi.
0: Looking for the blessed hope and the glorious appearing of our great God and Savior Jesus Christ.
1: Ki a ma wo ona fun ireti ti o ni ibukun ati ifarahan ogun Olorun wa ti o tobi.
0: Who gave himself for us.
1: Ti o fi ara re fun wa.
0: That it might redeem us from every lawless deed and purify for himself his own special people.
1: Ki o le ra wa pada kuro ninu ese gbogbo ki o si le gbe awon eniyan kan mo fun ara re fun ini on ti kara re.
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0: So God's grace liberate us so that we can be free from what God has called us and created us to do.
1: Ore ofi Olorun so wa do mi nira ki a le je on to Olorun fe ki a je ki a si le se ise ti o fe ki a se.
0: So God's grace breaks into human history and deliver us from spiritual captivity.
1: Ore ofi Olorun o wa sinu itan igbesi aye eniyan lati le so wa do mi nira kuro ninu ibi ta mu wa leru si.
0: God's grace does not only save us from hell.
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0: He stays with us as we live our daily life as our coach and tutor.
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0: As the inner power to renounce things that drain our spiritual life.
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0: Grace helps us to shift away from our focus from current earthly trouble and focus on the physical return of our Lord and Savior Jesus Christ.
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0: Christ did not use temporary silver or gold to free us.
1: Christi ko fi wura tabi fadaka ta ri soju nisisin yi ko fi gba wahala.
0: He paid for our freedom by sacrificing his own life on the cross.
1: O fi emi re se owo ti o san nitori tiwa.
0: Colossians chapter 1 verses 13 and 14.
1: We Colossae ori kini ese iketa lati kerela.
0: He has delivered us from the power of darkness.
1: Eni ti o ti gba wa kuro lowo agbara okunkun.
0: And convinced us into the kingdom of the son of his love.
1: Ti o si se wa nipo sinu ijoba ayanfe omo re.
0: In whom we have redemption through his blood, the forgiveness of sin.
1: Ninu eni ti a wa ni idande nipa eje re ani idariji ese.
0: We are completely helpless to break free from the domain of our own power.
1: A je alailoluran lowo patapata ni ori agbara ara wa funra wa.
0: God actively pulled us out of harm's ways and break the spiritual stronghold of sin and paid for our redemption.
1: Olorun gba wa la kuro lowo idemole ti ese de wa o si san gbogbo ohun ti a nilo fun igbala wa.
0: The liberating grace is free to all.
1: Ore ofe ti o so wa dominira ofe la fun wa.
0: But we need to know that it cost the physical life and shedding blood of Jesus Christ.
1: Sugbon ni lati mo wi pe o na Jesu ni aye re ati eje re ti o ta sile nitori wa.
0: Acts chapter 15 verses 10 and 11.
1: Iwe ise awon apostoli ori ke dogun ese ikewa ati kokonla.
0: Now therefore, why do you test God by putting a yoke on the neck of the disciples?
1: Ese ti eyin o fi dan Olorun wo lati fi ajaga bo awon omo eyin ile Orun,
0: which neither our fathers nor we were able to bear.
1: Eyi ti awon baba wa ati awa ko le ru.
0: But we believe that through the grace of the Lord Jesus Christ,
1: sugbon wa gbagbo pe nipa ore ofe Oluwa Jesu
0: awa save in the same manner as they.
1: Awa o la gege bi awon.
0: The grace of the Lord Jesus Christ is a sole instrument of righteousness.
1: Ore ofe ti Jesu fi fun wa o je yi ti o gba wa la sinu ododo.
0: Since humanity cannot perfectly adhere to the law,
1: niwa igba ti eniyan ko le pa ofin mo ni pipe,
0: attempting to earn salvation through strict rule keeping only lead to failure and spiritual bondage.
1: Ki a gbianju lati ma pa ofin mo nse lo mu wa wo ni igbekun ti emi si.
0: Titus chapter 3 verse 7.
1: Iwe titu ori keta ese ikeje.
0: Having been justified by his grace,
1: ki a le da wa lare nipa ore ofe re,
0: we should become heirs according to the hope of eternal life.
1: Ki a si le so wa di ajogun gege bi ireti iya enipekun.
0: Justification is not a reward of good behavior.
1: Ki a dani lare ko tumo si pe ere iwa daradara ti a wu ni,
0: but a free gift of grace.
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0: Grace as a spiritual rescue, washing away the old nature and make believer new.
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0: We are justified by his grace.
1: A da wa lare nipa ore ofe.
0: Therefore, we become heirs of his eternal kingdom.
1: Nitori na a o wa di ajogun iya nipeku pelu re.
0: Acts chapter 13 verses 38 to 39.
1: Iwe ise awon apostoli ori iketala ese ikejidini ogoji ati kokandini ogoji.
0: Therefore, let it be known to you,
1: nje ki o ye yin,
0: brethren, that through this man is preached to you the forgiveness of sins.
1: Ara pe nipasẹ okunrin yi le an wa su idariji ese fun yin.
0: But by him everyone who believes is justified from all these things which you could not be justified by the law of Moses.
1: Ati nipa re le an da olukuluku eni ti o gbagbo lare kuro ninu ohun gbogbo ti a ko le dayin lare ninu ofin Mose.
0: The law of Moses was perfect in its standard.
1: Ofin Mose o pe ni ti gbendeke re,
0: but powerless to change human nature.
1: Sugbon ko ni agbara lati le yi eniyan pada.
0: It could highlight sin but could not remove the guilt.
1: O le fi ese han ni sugbon ebi ese ko le mu kuro.
0: It can show humanity's sin but cannot give ability to obey.
1: O le fi ese han eniyan sugbon ko le mu ki o sese fun eniyan lati ma dese ohun.
0: Through God's grace,
1: nipase ore ofe Olorun,
0: Jesus Christ's perfect righteousness is credited to our account.
1: Ise pipe ti Christi asodi titi wa.
0: The release from the penalty and power of sin is not earned through human effort.
1: Iyo wa kuro ninu ebi ti ese ngbele ni ki se nipa agbara eniyan ni a fi ri eyi gba.
0: Or from religion rituals.
1: Tabi wipe gbogbo ohun ti a n se ninu ise esin.
0: It is a free gift received entirely by believing and trusting in Jesus Christ.
1: Ebun ti a fi fun wa lofe ninu wipe agba Christi gbo ni.
0: God's grace liberate us.
1: Ore ofe Jesu o gba wa la,
0: so that we can be free to do the work that he has called us to do.
1: Ki a le se ise pelu ominira ise yi ti o pe wa si.
0: We are invited to live in the reality of God's grace.
1: A pe wa wipe ki a wa gbe ninu ore ofe Olorun ni toto.
0: Shed our shackles and live our freedom life.
1: Ki a fi gbogbo ebi wa sile ki a si gbe igbesi aye ti o dominira.
0: Live by grace.
1: Ki a gbe nipa ore ofe.
0: Feed in grace.
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0: This will cause you to live as winners.
1: Eleyi yo ran wa lowo lati gbe igbesi aye asegun.
0: And make us to be more fruitful in things we do to the glory of God.
1: Yo si mu wa ma so eso lopo lopo ninu ohun ti a nse si ogun Olorun.
0: When we are liberated by God's grace.
1: Nigba ti a ba so wa dominira ninu ore ofe Olorun.
0: Things about us will change for better.
1: Nkan gbogbo nipa ti wa yo yi pada si daradara.
0: We will not do things based on our own strength.
1: A o ni se ohunkohun nipa si agbara ara wa.
0: The Holy Spirit will walk on our behalf.
1: Mimi money yo ma se nipa tiwa.
0: We will live a meaningful life.
1: A o gbe igbesi aye ti o ni itumo.
0: And able to bring souls to the kingdom of God.
1: A o si le mu okan wa si ijoba Orun.
0: So that the power of restoration will manifest in everyone's life.
1: Agbara imunibo sipo yo si wa farahan ninu aye olukuluku wa.
0: Because we have been liberated.
1: Nitori pe ati so wa dominira.
0: We are all candidates of the kingdom of God.
1: Gbogbo wa ni ero ijoba Orun.
0: Beloved, no matter what we are facing today.
1: Eyin ara ohun yo wu ta ba ma dojuko loni.
0: Let us have the assurance that we have been liberated through the sacrifice of Jesus on the cross at Calvary.
1: Eje ki o da wa loju pa ti so wa dominira nipasẹ irubo ti Christ se lori igi agbelebu.
0: We are more than conqueror.
1: A ma ju asegun lo.
0: Through Jesus who gives us strength.
1: Nipa Christ ti o nfun wa ni agbara.
0: As we look unto him who was hung on the cross.
1: Ya ti wo eni ti a fi ko sori igi.
0: We are set free to live a fulfilled life.
1: A so wa dominira si fun wa ni ore ofe ati gbe igbesi aye to nitumo.
0: So shall he be.
1: Beni yo ri.
0: In Jesus mighty name we pray.
1: Ni oruko Jesu ni agba ajura.
0: Father, we bless your name because indeed you have ministered to us. The blood shed has liberated us and indeed we are free. And from today they will live a freedom life.
1: Amen.
0: They will live life that will honor the name of the Lord.
1: Amen.
0: May we never be condemned.
1: Amen.
0: Take away our shame. Take Amen. Away our guilt.
1: Amen.
0: Help us to live a life that praise your holy name.
1: Amen.
0: All the days of our life.
1: Amen.
0: Thank you, Father.
1: Thank
0: we
1: you.
0: Pray in Jesus' name. Amen. Amen.

0: is a fast pace, and news breaks with the same speed.
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0: The time is 12 o'clock. Here is Newsbeat for this hour. The Osun State Chairman of the All Progressives Congress, APC, Tajuddin Lawal, has raised the alarm over a possible attempt to operate fresh tension at local government councils across the state. Lawal urged Governor Ademola Adeleke not to use security concerns to intimidate political opponents or interfere with local government administration. He called on the government to submit any intelligence on planned attacks at council secretariats and motor parks to security agencies for investigations. The Minister of Information and National Orientation Agency, Mohammed Idris, has warned against calls to restore petrol subsidy. The minister warned that restoring the petrol subsidy recreate the physical pressure, fuel scarcity and market distortions associated with the former regime. Idris urged Nigerians to support the reforms, saying preserving the gains from subsidy removal was critical to Nigeria's long-term economic stability. And former Minister of Aviation Femi Fani-Kaude has accused former Kaduna Governor Nasiru Erufo-Addo of persecuting Christians and marginalizing Christian communities while he was in office as Kaduna State Governor. Fani-Kaude made allegations while reacting to recent developments involving Erufo-Addo and his successor, Uba Sani. And that's Newsbeat for this hour. 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

For more information, or you have need for counseling, or you want prayers, or you want questions to be answered, please contact Pastor Adeniyi at 137 Oyemekun Road. That's also where we fellowship. The telephone number is 080-3370-3665. I'll repeat that. 080-3370-3665. Number 137 Oyemekun Road. Please join us there. 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
1: Ladies and gentlemen, the bride and groom are about to cut the cake.
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0: Joining us on today's episode of Gulliver's Awakening Message is not an accident, as it's not a coincidence. The Lord is really having a message for you from his servant today, talking about Bishop Dr. Soji Gbadebo. And I'm very sure you will never regret staying tuned till the end of today's program. My name is Funmi Oluwalonimi, and the bishop is right here, Bishop Dr. Soji Gbadebo. Do not change the dial. Stay tuned until the end, as the Lord is going to really bless you.
1: I want to welcome all our listeners once again to this hour we are awakening.
2: I thank you, Bukwa, I want to go over there and see Akoko Itaniji.
1: Shall we pray?
2: Ejekagbadura.
1: Everlasting King of Kings, immortal, invisible God.
2: Thank you, Lord.
1: The all-knowing God.
2: Thank you, Father.
1: You are the same yesterday. You are the same today.
2: Yes.
1: You are the same forever.
2: Yes, Lord.
1: Thank you for what you have been unto us.
2: Thank you, Father.
1: Thank you for this privilege again that you have granted unto us to declare your mind.
2: Thank you, Lord.
1: Lord, as we open our mouth, Father, we pray you will speak to us in the name of Jesus.
2: Amen.
1: I put curse on every carnality. They shall not strive here today in the name of Jesus.
2: Amen.
1: Thank you, Heavenly Father.
2: Thank you, Lord.
1: We pray and receive in Jesus' name.
2: Amen.
1: Praise the Lord.
2: Hallelujah.
1: The appointed passage for today's message shall be found in Revelation chapter 20, verse 11 to 15.
2: Ibi kika ti ati yan fun ise iranse ti oni yi o la ori ninu iwe fi han ori ogun ese ikokanla titi de ikarun din ni ogun.
1: And I saw a great white throne and him that sat on it, from whose face the earth and heaven fled away, and there was found no place for them. And I saw the dead, small and great, stand before God, and the books were open, and another book was open, which is the book of life. And the dead were judged out of those things which were written in the books, according to their works. And the sea gave up the dead which were in it, and the dead and hell deliver up the dead which were in them, and they were judged, every man according to their works. And dead and hell were cast into the lake of fire, the second death. And whoever was not found written in the book of life was cast into the lake of fire.
2: Mo si ri ite funfun nla kan ati eni ti o joko lori re niwaju eni ti aye ati orun fo lo a ko si ri aye fun won mo mo si ri awon oku ati ewe ati agba won do niwaju ite a si si awon iwe sile a si si iwe miran kan sile ti nse iwe yi a si se idajo fun awon oku lati inu ohun ti a ko sinu awon iwe na gege bi ise won. 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
1: Hallelujah.
2: Hallelujah.
1: This particular verse is fearful.
2: And he said, Bible is a kind of own derubani.
1: He said, whosoever was not found written in the book of life was cast into the lake of fire.
2: Only any kind of Tiakobari or Rukore, Tiakos in the way, also seen at that way.
1: Let me therefore Christian this message. How do we prepare for judgment day?
2: And they can walk your body if we share and share, we pay. But when you are saying Baradi, Fun or Joy that job.
1: From this passage, it is clear that judgment day will come.
2: Let there be bitter kayi. O fi on kedere wipe ojo idajo yo wa.
1: Judgment day is a day. It's a fearful day.
2: Ojo idajo yi o je ojo eru.
1: It's a day that all the secrets shall be made open.
2: Ojo to je pe ohun gbogbo ikoko yo wa si gbangba.
1: It's a day when the husband might not be able to, will not be able to deliver the wife.
2: Ojo to je pe oko ko ni le gba aya
1: or wife to deliver the husband.
2: Tabi ki aya ki o gba oko re.
1: Even the children, they cannot, they will not be able to deliver their parents.
2: Awon omo gan won ni le gba àwọn òbí wọn.
1: The only thing that will speak for a man and woman that day will be his work of, the work of his hand.
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2: Njo ti wa si imoye re ri.
1: That you do not have a permanent city here.
2: Pe o ni ile aye raye ni bi bayi.
1: That you are just a pilgrim's here.
2: Pe o ko ja rin ajo ni ile aye ni.
1: That one day, whether we like it or not, you are leaving this place. Because I have never seen a man, a woman that have gone to market that will not return back home. How do you prepare for the home that you are going to? It's a way, it's indirect way of asking you, how do you prepare for a judgment day? Because the day of judgment is coming.
2: Nítorí pé ọjọ́ ìdájọ́ yìí ó ń bọ̀ wá.
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1: 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That will be condemned on that day.
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2: mo ti wa gbo mi loni,
1: my prayer for you,
2: adura mi ni fun pe
1: that may you not die the second time in the name of Jesus.
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1: He said the fearful,
2: oni ke chora awojo,
1: the unbelieving,
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2: ati aborisha,
1: and all liars,
2: ati awon ike gbogbo.
1: Bible say they shall have their part in the lake which burneth with fire and brimstone, which is the second dead.
2: Ibele so pe won yo ni epa ti won ninu adagun ina to fi sufuru jo eyi ni iku keji.
1: What the Lord is asking me to tell you this afternoon.
2: Ohun ti Oluwa so pe kin so fun ni osan yi.
1: I want you to pick this word one by one.
2: Mo wa fe ki o mu oro yi ni ikankan.
1: And begin to examine your life.
2: O wa ma fi ye aye re wo.
1: Is there anyone that can be found in your life if Jesus comes suddenly today?
2: Ya ri kan to je pe a le ri ninu aye re to ba je pe Jesus ti le de lojiji loni.
1: He said the fearful,
2: o ni ojo,
1: the unbelieving,
2: awon alaigbagbo,
1: the abominable,
2: awon eni rira,
1: the murderers,
2: ati apaniyan,
1: the warmongers,
2: agbere,
1: the sorcerers,
2: osho,
1: the idolaters,
2: aborisha,
1: and all liars,
2: ati gbogbo ike gbogbo.
1: It is my prayer.
2: O je adura mi.
1: Before the judgment day.
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1: May God give you the grace to mend your ways.
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1: Hebrews 13:14.
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1: In Hebrews 13:14. Bible says that we do not have a permanent city here, but we see for the one to come.
2: Àwa kò ní ìlú tí ó wà títí nìyí, ṣùgbọ́n àwa ń retí èyí tó ń bọ̀.
1: He said, for here have we no continuity city, but we seek one to come.
2: Ó ní nítorí pé níbí àwa kò ní ìlú tí ó wà títí
1: I say, I'll call to you that you do not have a permanent city here.
2: In your Tiwasi, Moyere, we pay, oh, ne, I get to what it may be.
1: That one day you are going back.
2: Pay or your power, pardon.
1: Therefore, are you prepared for where you are going to?
2: You don't know about the same place, still a friend, it's all law.
1: This all said.
2: Yes, so we pay.
1: In John 14.
2: You know, you wait, Johanna, Ori Kerila.
1: In John 14.
2: You wait, Johanna, Ori Kerila.
1: He said, let not your heart be troubled. You believe in God, believe also in me. In my father's house are many mansions. If it were not so, I would have told you, I go to prepare a place for you. And if I go and prepare a place for you, I will come again and receive you unto myself. And where I am, there ye may be also.
2: Only a magic jacket upon you, Daru, egg bow long boy, bammy bopadu, you live a bammy of a lock or you win your war. If I mash and bear, Amy Batis of Funyan itori, Amy Lloyd Bessie, are you still a funny? Bimovacity Locus, are you still a funny? Amy Tikara me. Emi o si tun pada wa emi o si mu yin lo si ode mi ti kala mi nibi ti emi gbe wa ki eyin ke le wa nibe pelu
1: before mansion
2: ko to di
1: before the entrance of mansion
2: ko to di pe agogun ile ayeraye yi
1: that will be judgment
2: ani idajo yo wa
1: only those that are judged well who enter into their own mansion.
2: I want to be pe adalare nikan ni yo wonu ile ayeraye.
1: Only those that have received Jesus Christ genuinely.
2: Gbogbo awon to je pe o ti gba Jesu yi ni to ton awon ni won yo wo inu ile yi.
1: No wonder Jesus said in John 3:3.
2: Alabajo ti Jesus is all ninu iwe Johanu ori keta ise keta.
1: He said a man be born again, he cannot see the kingdom of God.
2: Oni ayafi ti eniyan ba duri atun bi lo to le ri ijoba orun.
1: Therefore, our preparation for the judgment day begin with genuine repentance.
2: Nitori na igbaradi fun won si ojo idajo o bere pelu iyipada ni toto ironuku wa da ni toto.
1: Have faith in Jesus Christ.
2: O keniyan ko ni igbagbo ninu Jesu Kristi.
1: Not merely being a church member.
2: Ki se pe ka ko je eni to lo sile ijosin lasan.
1: But having a personal relationship with him.
2: Sugbon ka ni ibapade ka ni ibasepo to domoran.
1: Hallelujah.
2: Jesu Kristi. Hallelujah.
1: Is another way is to repent and turn away from our sins.
2: Ele to tun dabi re ni pe ka yi pada ka kuro ninu ese wa patapata.
1: In Acts of Apostles chapter 3 verse 19.
2: Ninu iwe ise apostoli ori keta ese ikokondi ni ogun.
1: Bible say repent ye therefore and be converted that your sin may be blotted out.
2: Oni ka yi pada kuro ninu ese wa ki abale mu ese wa ka nunu kuro.
1: We should not deliberately continue in things we know that are contrary to God's word and yet expecting God to have mercy.
2: Ah, de tesiwaju ninu nkan ta mo pe o se lodi si ti Olorun ka de ma wo pe ki Olorun ko sanu fun wa.
1: Even when we fall suddenly,
2: nigba ti a ba ti le subu si lojiji,
1: we should confess our sin and return to God.
2: O ye ka jewo ese wa ka tun pada si odo Olorun.
1: We must also endeavor to live a life that is holy and pleasing to God.
2: O ye ka gbiyanju lati gbe igbe aye to je pe o je igbe aye mimo ka si se o to te Olorun lorun.
1: In Hebrews 12 verse 14.
2: Ninu iwe Hebrews orikejila ese kerinla.
1: In Hebrews 12 14.
2: Ninu iwe Hebrews orikejila ese kerinla.
1: Bible say follow peace with all men and holiness without which no man shall see the Lord.
2: Bele so pe e ma lepa alaafia pelu eniyan gbogbo ati iwa mimo lai si eyin ni ko si eni to le wo Oluwa.
1: When we are talking of holiness,
2: nigba ta ba soro nipa iwa mimo,
1: holiness is not perfection by human right, by human strength.
2: Iwa mimo ni ko je o to je pe a le se pe pelu ogbon eniyan.
1: No,
2: rather
1: we cannot, it can't be perfect. We can't enjoy holiness. It's not perfection by human strength. It is a life surrender to God. And continually be transformed by His grace.
2: Hallelujah.
1: Hallelujah.
2: Jesus
1: repeatedly warned His disciples.
2: Jesus Christ, oh no, that pe oh okay, awon omo eyin re nilo lemo.
1: He said to watch and be ready.
2: Oh ni pe ko ma sora ko si gbaradi.
1: It means we must not allow spiritual laziness, worldly distraction, bitterness, unbelief to take our life.
2: Oni pe a gbodo gba aigbagbo tabi ikoro tabi ohun aito kankan
1: or worldly distractions
2: tabi ohun aye yi ko gba oro ti Olorun tabi ti Jesu Kristi ko gba lowo wa.
1: In Matthew 24 verse 44
2: ninu iwe Matthew ori ikerin le ni ogun ese ikerin le ni ogoji,
1: he said, therefore be also ready, for in us for in such hour an hour as we think, not as a man, and not as son of man cometh.
2: Oni nitori na ki eyin ki o mura sile nitori ni wakati ti eyin ko ru tele ni omo eniyan yo de.
1: When Jesus will come,
2: nigba ti Jesu ba ma de,
1: is not when we are, many of us, many people might be careless.
2: Opo lopo lo je pe won ja fara.
1: You know the story of the 10 virgins.
2: Agbogbo wa la mo itan wudia mewa.
1: Bible say they were all virgins.
2: Gbogbo biye ni so wi pe gbogbo won ni wudia,
1: and they were all prepared to meet the bridegroom.
2: Gbogbo won na gba si lo gbara ji lati pade oko yawo.
1: The Bible tells us,
2: ibe ni wa so fun wa pe
1: the bridegroom tarried a while.
2: Sugbon oko yawo yi o wa pe die.
1: When they woke up,
2: nigba ti won jide,
1: when they had the trumpet,
2: nigba ti won tin gbo ipe,
1: the five of them, they did not make adequate preparation.
2: My amaro ninu won lo je pe ipe ipese won sile ko to.
1: They said, let me quickly go and buy oil.
2: Won so pe e je ki tete lo ra ororo
1: before they came.
2: Ko to di pe won de pada.
1: The door was shut.
2: Won ti tileku.
1: I am praying.
2: Mo wa gbadura.
1: As you hear me this afternoon.
2: Bo se n gbo mi ni osan yi.
1: The door of salvation.
2: Anileku igbala.
1: Shall not be shut against you.
2: Ko ni ti mo.
1: The door of mercy.
2: Mo leku anu.
1: In the name that above every other name.
2: Ni oruko to ju gbogbo.
1: I pray it will not be shut against you. For the door not to be, for this door not to be shut against you. You need to examine yourself today. You need to ask of God, which area of your life that yet to know Christ.
2: Hallelujah.
1: Hallelujah. And when we are also preparing, we must also forget to do the work of the masters. Because our preparation is not only about what we stop doing.
2: No,
1: it's not about what we should stop doing. You know, when we are running away from sin. Yeah, those things, we say, no, I'm not going to do this again. But it's also about what we should do for God's kingdom. Hallelujah.
2: Hallelujah.
1: Jesus said,
2: Jesus so we pe
1: in John chapter 9 verse 4.
2: Ninu iwe Johanu ori kesan ese ikerin.
1: He said, I must do the work of him that sent me now, when the day is when the day is young.
2: Oni mo gbodo se ise eni ti o ran mi nigbati emi ko le se alaise ise eni ti o ran mi nigbati o se osan.
1: Hallelujah.
2: Hallelujah.
1: You know, he was conscious that there was an assignment given unto him.
2: He
1: said, I must work the works of him that sent me while it is day. The night cometh when no man can walk.
2: He
1: was conscious of the fact that a night is coming when he might not be able to walk.
2: Oh, wa ni moye re wi pe orun bo to je pe o le ma le sise.
1: I say about call to you that time is coming when you might not be able to do the work again.
2: Nje o wa si moye re ri pe igba kan bo to je pe o le ma le se ise yi dara dara mo.
1: Now is the time.
2: Akoko leleyi fun o.
1: Now is the time.
2: Akoko leleyi
1: to do the work of great master.
2: Lati se ise eni ti o ran.
1: And another thing, I want you to remain faithful unto the end. Because it is not just enough to start well. We must continue to strive until the end. There is saying that it is not over until it is over. Hallelujah.
2: Hallelujah.
1: And Jesus said,
2: Jesus si wipe
1: in Matthew 24 verse 13.
2: Ninu iwe Matthew ori ikerin le ni ogun ese iketala.
1: He said, he that endure unto the end the same shall be saved.
2: Oni eni to ba fori ti do pin o la ogbala.
1: So my brother and my sister,
2: ejo wa lakunrin mi ati arabinrin mi,
1: as you are hearing me today,
2: bo tin gbo mi loni yi,
1: how are you preparing for the judgment day?
2: Bawo lo se ngbaradi fun ojo idajo?
1: I want you to be like Jacob in Genesis chapter 30 verse 30.
2: Mo fe ki o dabi Jacob ninu iwe Genesis ori 30:30.
1: He told his uncle Laban,
2: o so fun arakunrin re ne bani,
1: he said, when shall I prepare for my own home?
2: Oni ni bawo ni emi yo pese fun ile mi.
1: I don't know how old you are now.
2: Mi o wa mo bo ti dagba to bayi,
1: but I believe that now is the time for you to prepare.
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1: And then if you come unto him today.
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1: There's no, you by no ways. There's no way we ask you, not, we will not accept you.
2: Kò sí bó ṣe lè ta ọ́ nù.
1: Jesus is inviting you.
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1: And more than this word that we have heard today.
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2: A wáyé ni.
1: When it shall come.
2: Nígbà tó bá wá.
1: I pray.
2: Mo gbàdúrà.
1: It will do well.
2: Ní orúkọ Jésù.
1: So shall it be.
2: Amen.
0: We thank God for that powerful message, and I'm repeating this prayer that came out from the man of God, that the door of salvation will not be shut against us in the name of Jesus. If you want to get through to Bishop Dr. Soji Gbadebo, call him on 003-406-2941. 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
3: Yeah.

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2: Oh boy, now
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2: Oh boy, this food should not be small.

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1: From BBC Pidgin.
2: One woman don't lose 5 of her pikin dem to one major landslide we happen for Guinea capital Conakry on Sunday. Authorities talk say na heavy rain we start around 2 a.m. for Dar es Salaam caused a major landslide we bury small houses close to the site. Reports talk say about 22 people injured for the landslide, including 6 serious injuries, after the incident happened for Dar es Salaam. Emergency responders, including military officials, don't they carry out rescue operations to search for survivors. Guinea Prime Minister Mamadou Ouryba been visit the scene to assess the situation and oversee the search efforts on Sunday. Neighborhood leader Lysin Sila been tell Tori people say he fears say the death toll go rise as they don't already commot 18 dead body there where they don't carry go mock. The site now the largest open airway stop site for the city and authorities don't give notice say them go close down for Sunday before the incident. Locals where they live around the landfill don't receive eviction notice, but many people still they live around when the landslide happened on Sunday. However, Dena Butore, Guinea Minister of Territorial Administration and Decentralization, don't talk say then go relocate the families where still remain for the area go elsewhere. After she and other officials visit the scene on Sunday, this not be the first time where landslide will happen for the landfill as 10 people been fired for 2017.
1: Quinyan don't land on top BBC News Pidgin TikTok by 12 for afternoon every Wednesday.
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1: My country people, it don't come again, oh! Alabiamo Global Shilu Convention 2026, don't land Gidiba. God of our Father and the Lord, Prophet Dr. Joshua Layiwola Baba Alabiamo. Don't stand kakaraka to touch lives, change lives, and also turn every loser to winner. Iwo local lati di ashe gombi otin darako, mo gulogu anwe niya, ti won yoko eju pese. TV pago agba yolo dodu yi, takpi akori leni, ashe gonimi, I am a winner. This Ogbonge program go happen between 1st to 5th of September year 2026. But make una not forget, say, now from September 1st to 3rd, now twice we go to meet to receive miracles from God. By 8 a.m. in the morning, an evening program go they start by 5 p.m. Back in a lojo can you shoke son? I go make your world. Pelu I go make wale. 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Bishop Austin Igbason. Ati be be lo. 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Go the minister powerfully at this year convention. Papa, mama, brother and sister, what do you dey wait for? Come and receive plenty miracle from God, because your season to become a winner over whatever problems you get don't finally come on. For more Tori, make una call this number 070-3981-9410. Alabiamo Global Shilu Convention 2026. God's blessing go full this year convention berekete. No controversy. You are a winner. A winner.
2: Hallelujah.
3: Hallelujah.
2: Hallelujah.
3: Hallelujah.
2: Hallelujah.
3: Hallelujah.
2: Hallelujah.
3: Hallelujah.
2: Hallelujah.
3: Hallelujah.
2: Hallelujah.
3: Hallelujah.
2: Hallelujah.
3: Hallelujah.
4: Somebody is under my voice. In the name of the Lord. You shall receive mercy. Somebody is hearing me. In the name of the Lord.
2: My yaga da
4: somebody is under my voice. In the name of the Lord.
2: What did they
4: do? Shall be lifted.
2: Somebody
4: is hearing me. In the name of the Lord. Somebody can hear me. In the name of the Lord.
2: I am
4: unstoppable. Somebody is hearing me. In the name of the Lord. Somebody is hearing me. In the name of the Lord. Be this number.
2: Oh, man, need
4: you will need it. After I finish this program. to begin to call it. There's a word of authority. We want to be praying for all of those that need it. Pick this number. This is the number you are going to call for prayer.
2: 070-390-8194-10
4: Pick it once again.
2: 070-390-8194-10
4: Immediately I finish on this radio, let me end this program. Immediately I finish, begin to call it for the word of authority and inquiry on a powerful meeting that is forthcoming. Every people of God, Wednesday, please, if you can listen to this
2: video,
4: this coming Wednesday, anywhere you are, please endeavor to find your way to the
2: mountain.
4: This is the reason. This Wednesday, the Lord said that some people
2: under monitoring spirit.
4: They are under monitoring spirit. There is nothing they do that they don't see. There are some bewitchment that has entered. Even if they give them water, if they should take it to enter that house, they won't allow it to work. If they give them water, if they carry it enter, it will not work. Because they are under the surge of monitoring spirit. Maybe you've heard it before, or you've never heard
2: monitoring
4: it.
2: Spirit.
4: There is a monitoring spirit.
0: Yes, sir.
4: The Yoruba people call them monitoring spirit.
0: Yes, sir.
4: And what you don't invite them, and those are what they and they destroy something good.
2: The
4: Lord said, son, this Wednesday,
2: so for away,
4: tell people
2: come with
4: they should come with a new broom.
0: Yes, sir.
4: Just one.
2: Come
4: they should come with a
2: new broom
4: on Wednesday. Look at me. If you like, you may not take it serious, but no matter how prophets may be spoiled,
2: you
4: are still God's prophet. And from those that God called, that has never betrayed
2: covenant,
4: and has never destroyed covenant, I am
0: yes,
4: one of them. And God sent me, and because there are testimonies of the calling that can make boast of a testimony is a calling that have evidence. Is a calling that have evidence. Look for a broom. Go and buy it in the market. Let it be a new one. And bring it to the mountain on Wednesday. And Labiama Mountain in the city of Akure. In the city of
2: Akure.
4: If you are coming from a war, if you are coming from that angle, you can hear it from Lagos. You can hear us from Ibadan. Once you get to Akure,
0: yes,
2: sir.
4: Alabiama Mountain, along the
2: say, they will
4: carry you there. If you are coming from Ado, ask for Alabiama Mountain. Once you enter
2: Akure,
4: along the
2: say,
4: and if you are in Akure, this Wednesday, locate on Yarugulem Junction.
2: Maybe New Bridge.
4: At that New Bridge.
2: Overhead Bridge.
4: At that Overhead Bridge.
2: That the government just finished.
4: Yes, sir.
2: One Stop Supermarket.
4: Ask for One Stop Supermarket. In the
2: front of
4: you, you will see a free bus on this Wednesday. You will be bringing people to the mountain. This very Wednesday.
2: Join
4: the bus.
2: Ensure that
4: a broom comes with you. This very Wednesday. I won't tell you more than that. The Lord God told me that we should destroy the spirit of monitoring spirit.
0: Authority
4: is coming out.
2: Before you finish praying,
4: my picture, out from the grave, my picture, out.

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1: They can work with picture.
2: Yes, sir.
0: Àwòrán ènìyàn.
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1: 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They can use the trace them.
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1: Yes, sir.
0: Olúfà.
1: And that's what
0: causes. 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
1: That a lot of destiny.
0: Tó fi ń rìn bí olófò.
1: That are working like an honest.
0: Olúfà.
1: And that is the reason
0: why. 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
1: That a lot of lives.
2: Yes, sir.
0: Wọ́n fi wà lójú kan.
1: That are stagnant.
0: Olúfà.
1: And that is why.
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1: 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That's the truth.
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2: Yes, sir.
1: He sent a prophet.
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2: Yes, sir.
0: Nígbà tí Jíbítì ó kú
1: 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And when Egypt will come out of famine.
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1: 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And when it comes to the valley of dry bones.
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2: Yes, sir.
1: He sent a prophet.
0: Ọ̀gá.
2: Yes, sir.
0: Nígbà tí òjò rọ̀ ní ilé.
1: And when there were no rain in the land.
0: Wòlí ìlà fi ran.
1: He sent a prophet.
0: Ọ̀gá.
2: Yes, sir.
0: Nígbà tí òrùn ó dúró.
1: And when the sun will stand. And the moon will stay. Ajá lórí.
2: Yes, sir.
1: Adialon.
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1: He sent a prophet.
0: Ọ̀gá.
2: Yes, sir.
0: A ò ní ṣe nkankan.
1: A thing will never be done.
0: Láìsí wòlí.
2: Yes, sir.
1: He sent a prophet.
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1: A word that I saw.
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1: The solution is with the prophet.
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1: And when the foundation of a city is.
0: Tí omi koro.
1: And when the water was bitter.
0: Wòlí ìlà rẹ o.
2: Oh yes.
1: The prophet that was sent.
0: Wòlí Joshua.
1: Ah. And Joshua.
0: Òun la gbé yọ̀ rán.
1: Yes, sir. Is the one that was sent to deliver.
0: Ọ̀gá.
2: Yes, sir.
0: Bí ilé ayé bá koro.
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0: Tí omi sá.
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1: The prophet will be sent.
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1: 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Just come with one.
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0: fruit. Ní September 1st.
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1: 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Where our bus will stay.
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1: From 7 a.m.
0: O Timakeruwa.
1: They will have been bringing cows.
0: Oh, Misa.
1: Look at me.
0: Awon yan ti dele.
1: People are hungry now.
0: Lata Abuja.
1: Since from Abuja.
0: Eko.
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0: Borno.
1: Borno.
0: Benin.
1: Benin.
0: Awon yan ti dele.
1: People are hungry.
0: Iwo na ma bo.
1: You to come.
0: Wa jori ofe.
1: Come and enjoy.
0: Awon wa duro de riru omi.
1: They are waiting on the stirring up of water.
0: O de ngbo mi.
1: And you can
0: hear.
1: You are in a war.
0: Ondo.
1: Ondo.
0: Ado.
1: Ado.
0: Mabo.
1: Come.
0: Why you are
1: enter Akure.
0: Oriyo Kalabiam.
1: Alabiama Mountain.
0: Sorry, boy, badly.
1: If cases are thought,
0: e yama yera.
1: You have to separate yourself.
0: Me a kalojuma.
1: Once daily.
0: Bobo yama jamo fe.
1: Everyone will be hitting
0: feeling
1: on this mountain.
0: E kalojuma.
1: Once daily.
0: Sha mo abore da.
1: Just come with your plate.
0: To bati mbo.
1: Once you are coming.
0: O shape atati.
1: There is important.
0: Mo dani.
1: Come with it.
0: Ati kato lefisu.
1: And what you can use to sleep.
0: Me a koko tisi.
1: At the time they declare
0: last on the first.
1: From on the first.
0: Aro irole.
1: Morning, evening, and night.
0: Aro irole.
1: Morning, evening, and night.
0: Tobati on the fourth.
1: Once it is on the fourth,
0: I'm at show.
1: We are going to be observing.
0: Tobati this Saturday.
1: By Saturday.
0: On the fifth.
1: On the fifth. Yes, sir. We are going to bring everything. And everybody will return back to their house.
0: Sunday.
1: Is a day of
0: thanksgiving.
1: And that is how the program is created because your life was
0: really.
1: Don't forget
0: your date in your
1: and write down that
0: September 1st.
1: What do you
0: see September
1: 1st. You are going to the mountain. Go and write it now. And walk towards
0: September 1st.
1: What do you see
0: September
1: 1st. You are going to the mountain. Nothing more than that. Which mountain? Alabiama prayer mountain. In the city of Akure. And that is where
0: you are.
1: I want to be there for 5 days. I want to speak with my
0: destiny.
1: I want to go and partake of
0: God.
1: People go there with
0: me.
1: And they are returning with bounty
0: to because
1: of the power of God I made it so.
0: I
1: am
0: announced
1: in the name of the Lord.
0: Oh, ni sorry,
1: bro. Amen.
0: Like a pilot.
1: Amen.
0: Oh, ni Yahweh.
1: Amen.
0: And ni mokba dua
1: for you. I pray for you.
0: Tia o ni bagi.
1: Amen. Will not be destroyed.
0: Tia o ni bagi.
1: Amen.
0: Tia o ni bagi.
1: Amen.
0: Tia o ni bagi.
1: Amen.
0: Oga.
1: Yes, sir.
0: Osogun fe to wa loju kan.
1: There is no battle for that person that is starting.
0: Tori ko lo bi kankan mo.
1: Yes, sir. And they are heading nowhere again.
0: Eni ba ti duro.
1: And anyone that is starting.
0: Ayi e ti duro.
1: Yes, sir. Their life has been starting.
0: Oga.
1: Yes, sir.
0: Eni ba move.
1: And anyone moving. They are the one that they wage war against. Yes, sir.
0: And one preacher.
1: Some preachers.
0: Why need to battle for you?
1: They say, once you give your life to Christ,
0: so good,
1: there is no battle.
0: You are
1: new.
0: Yes, sir.
1: Jeremiah
0: 1:19.
1: Jeremiah Rick, and yes, I got look, who never made it so. Yes, sir.
0: Oh, battle for you, Fujis.
1: Can you give your life to Christ?
0: I yet him move.
1: And your life is moving. Yes, sir.
0: I'm a go walk away.
1: Devil will not stop putting up canopy. You will not stop destroying yes, sir. You will be destroying it. As they are constructing their canopy,
0: your pipe,
1: you will be removing the
0: pipe.
1: As they are
0: tearing
1: it.
0: Yes, sir.
1: That is the way to live in life.
0: Oba ti di Wednesday.
1: And on Wednesday.
0: In August.
1: In all August. Yes, sir.
0: Afi gbalẹ gbadura.
1: We are going to be praying with
0: you. All Wednesday in August.
1: But Wednesday, you know.
0: Bẹ̀rẹ̀ láti Wednesday tó ń bọ̀.
1: From this coming Wednesday.
0: Like gbalẹ tuntun kan.
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1: And someone say please.
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1: I don't meet you when you say it.
0: Ẹ bá mi tún sọ.
1: Please recap again.
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1: And we have a prayer
0: word. 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
1: But pick this number.
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0: set. Dayo.
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1: But by September.
0: First.
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1: 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I cannot be counting testimonies.
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1: And they are with their baby.
0: Wàárẹ̀ tó wá bí olórí
1: 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See those that come as an unfortunate.
0: Tó dolóríire.
1: And they are
0: fortunate. Wàárẹ̀ tó tọrọ owó wá.
1: You will see those that. that came begging
0: her,
1: and they are now giving out
0: to money
1: and are helping people.
0: Okay.
2: Yes, sir.
1: This is a mountain of
0: responsibility.
1: And how much are we going to use as a gate fee? We don't take gate fee. What are we to buy?
0: Okay.
1: Yes, sir. We don't have oil to sell, and we don't sell water. Just come. With your faith,
0: September 1st,
1: that is better. We are going to start
0: on the 5th.
1: Lama
0: Paria.
1: And we shall end it.
0: Hey.
1: And where I am is far.
0: Oga.
1: Yes, sir.
0: Saul was Samuel.
1: And Saul located Samuel. And there is nowhere that
0: Because
1: it gets to the issue of your destiny.
2: You
1: may go and vote in your hometown. That room you've been kept.
0: Mo be Olorun.
1: I beckon Olorun.
0: Eni to pe mi.
1: The one that called me.
0: To ran mi ise.
1: That sent me.
0: O gbe o jade. Obirin kan gbo mi lowo.
1: Woman can hear me.
0: O fa mo la kojo.
1: Arrow of losebe.
0: O fa gbese.
1: Arrow of death.
0: To ba o.
1: That has come.
0: O fa yen jade. Olorun gbo mi lo spiritu.
1: You can hear me in your
0: spirit. Mo pray for
1: you. I pray for you.
0: Lori bed to wa
1: yen. On that bed that you
0: are. O ya gba iwosan.
2: Amen.
0: Omi tan lo fun e.
1: That water they use.
0: Ko sise.
2: Amen.
0: Abere to ngba.
1: That injection you are.
0: Along with medical,
1: God never reject medical.
0: I'm not even medical, but
1: even receive medical.
0: I'm not even medical, sister.
1: True medical,
0: you can anywhere walk. You are,
1: maybe keep it your
0: receive your healing.
2: Yeah,
0: Paul was a doctor.
1: Doctor, ne Paul.
0: If God does not like doctor, you will not come.
2: Yes,
0: look bad, do a fool. Oh, yeah, by was
2: a
0: corogulu. Oga,
1: yes, sir.
0: 070
1: 39 81 94 10 0070 0070 39 81 81 94 94 10.
0: You want on low Facebook?
1: But as many using Facebook,
0: on low TikTok,
1: you are using TikTok.
0: Search page, right?
1: Search this page.
0: Prophet
1: Olayiwola,
0: Joshua,
1: Prophet
0: Joshua,
1: Olayiwola,
0: Babalabiam,
1: Prophet
0: Joshua,
1: Olayiwola,
0: Babalabiam. Prophet
1: Joshua,
0: Olayiwola,
1: Babalabiam,
0: search
1: it,
0: Lord, add
1: it, and go and have it.
0: Go follow it,
1: all.
0: Page one,
1: that is our page.
0: Ni TikTok,
1: on TikTok,
0: ni YouTube,
1: on YouTube,
0: ni Instagram,
1: on Instagram,
0: ni Facebook,
1: on Facebook.
0: Lord, search it,
1: go and search
0: it. Follow one,
1: and follow us. You will see
0: Allah,
1: that God is a
0: man. Weekly,
1: be saying it.
0: Lord, do
2: it.
3: My country people, it don't come again, Alabiamo Global Shiloh Convention 2026 don't land gidigba. God of our Father and the Lord, Prophet Dr. Joshua Olayiwola Baba Alabiamo, don't stand kakaraka to touch lives, change lives, and also turn every loser to winner. Iwo local lati bi asegun bi o tin darapo mo ogologo awon eniyan ti won yo peju pese ti bi pago agbaye olododun yi ta pe akori re ni asegun ni mi. I am a winner. This Ogbonge program go happen between 1st to 5th of September year 2026, but make una no forget say now from September 1st to 3rd now twice we go they meet to receive miracles from God by 8 a.m. in the morning. An evening program go they start by 5 p.m. Back in a lojo keni osu kesan, ago me jo wuro, pelu ago me wale, na o mok padi, fwa atwure ati ngo gwa yye ni tipile tipile, ni kwa ti ase kakba ikwa go todu 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Likewise, many gospel singers will carry grace, such as Prophetess Dr. Bisi Alawiyaluko, Evangelist Dr. Toyosi Akinya, Evangelist Ibuku Oluwa Ogoluwa, Minister Oluwa Fenomi Olaniyi, Evangelist Folashade Taiwo, and many more. Go the minister powerfully at this year convention. Papa, mama, brother, and sister, what do you they wait for? Come and receive plenty miracle from God, because your season to become a window over whatever problems you get. Don't finally come on. For more Tony, make could I call this number 070-3981-9410. Alabiama Global Shilo Convention 2026. God's blessing go full this year convention berekete. No controversy. You are a winner. A winner. A winner. A winner. A winner.
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0: God has spoken once, twice have I heard that power belongs to God. Are you struggling with sin and the word? Do you have difficulty living a balanced Christian life? Is your heart panting for the word of God?
1: There is a good news for you. Do not be discouraged. God's word is close to you. Yes, the voice for the conquerors is here to help and give you total freedom. The word of God will build you and establish your faith firmly in God. This is Conquerors Afha, a program brought to you by Scepter of Power Christian Ministry, SEPCAM, on Adaba 88.9 FM, every Monday between 3:30 p.m. and 4 p.m. The word of God is a lamp to my feet and a light to my path. 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Amen.
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3: Praise the Lord.
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3: Blessed be the name of the Lord.
4: Ibukun ni fun oruko Oluwa.
3: We give glory to his name.
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3: And we believe that today the Lord is going to bless us mightily in Jesus name.
4: Awa si gbagbo wi pe Olorun yo bukun fun wa ni opolopo loruko Jesu.
3: Shall we pray?
4: E je ki a gbadura.
3: Almighty Father, we thank you. Our King, our Lord, our Redeemer, our Fortress, our Strong Tower. We thank you for the grace you have given unto us to come on this program. We thank you for the lives that have been blessed. And we are thanking you in advance for that which you are going to do today. May your name be praised forever, O Lord, in Jesus' name.
4: Amen.
3: Daddy, we ask of God that you will release your grace for healing, for deliverance, for salvation, for miracles, even as we look at your word together today in the name of Jesus.
4: Amen.
3: As we take questions from your people, you are the source of wisdom. Answer them, O Lord, in a way that will bring solution to their problems in the name of Jesus.
4: Amen.
3: And everyone that will listen, let your blessing be upon them.
4: Amen.
3: Thank you, precious Father.
4: Thank you, Lord.
3: In Jesus' name, we pray.
4: Amen.
3: Amen.
4: Amen.
3: We want to welcome you on this program once again. The God of heaven and heart will bless you mightily today again. Like we've been announcing for the past 2 weeks. That we are going to entertain questions.
4: We pay our fee ayegba ibere.
3: And that we should send our questions to a particular number that we have dictated.
4: We pay ki asi fi ibere wa lewo si ori number eyiniti ati menuba.
3: Before we go into another topic, because of the sensitivity and the importance of this topic we have just concluded, Christian Home, we are going to treat all the questions that comes in.
4: Ko to di wipe a o tun bale koko miran nipa idanileko awon ile ti a ti menuba saaju nipa eto idanileko ti a ti menuba nipa idile onigbagbo a o boju to gbogbo awon ibere to ti be jade.
3: We have a lot of questions here.
4: Ani opolopo ibere to ntawo tese ninu awon esi dawun awon ibere yi eleyi to ba be farajo ibere to ntawo tese ninu re o le ma le tun le bere re mo.
3: The first 2 questions we have here,
4: ibere meji akoko ta ni ni ihin yi,
3: they are similar.
4: Won farajora.
3: So I'm going to read the 2 questions.
4: Aoka ibere mejeji yi.
3: And by the special grace of God, we will match the answer.
4: Nipa ori ofe Olorun, a o jumo pe idahun re, a o fi papo mora.
3: The first question is, why do we have higher rate of divorce in our contemporary world now than decades of years ago?
4: Ibere akoko so wi pe kini idi ti a fi wa ri ikosile to po jojo ni aye isisin yi ju igba aye atodumodun seyin lo.
3: And the second question says, it is disheartening to know that some Christian homes are threatened with divorce when they relocate abroad. What can really be the cause of this?
4: Ibere keji si so wipe o ma je ohun to ba ni nunu je lopolopo nipa idile onigbagbo to je wipe ise ni ikosile a ma se eru nla laarin won nigbati oko tabi aya to ba ti enikan ba ririn ajo lo si oke okun to si wa je wipe iberuye a wa gbo kokan kini ohun to ma fa eleye.
3: Okay, permit me to join the third question.
4: Damilaye ki fi ibere keta
3: so that we can answer the three questions together.
4: Ki a le dawo ibere meteta papo.
3: There's some of our grandparents who were not Christian live together with their spouses till death. Nowadays, couples who claim to be Christian find it hard to sustain a lasting home. What is responsible for this?
4: Ibere keta so wipe awon obi wa awon baba la to ti won o ti e ki to je gbo won ki se kristiani o ro won lorun lati jumo gbe papo titi di ojo iku won o wa je wipe ni aye isisiyin awa ti apeda wa ni onigbagbo ti a si je tokotaya o ni wa lara pupo ju lati le jumo ma gbe po ni irepo kini ohun to wa ni di eleye ki lo fa.
3: The answer to this three question is very very straightforward. It is the trouble of civilization.
4: Idaun si bere ye o je eleyi ti ko ruju rara ohun ti o si wa nidi re ohun ni a le ti a le pe ni olaju.
3: I will call it worldliness.
4: A le pe ni afiaye.
3: The higher rate of divorce is simple. People no longer obey the natural law of God.
4: Ohun to fa ikosile ti to wopo ni aye isisiye ohun ni wipe awon eniyan won o beru ilana Olorun.
3: Ephesians chapter 5 from verse 21 clearly stated how man and woman should relate.
4: Ifiyan iwe Efesu ori karun ese kokole ni ogun o salaye re bi oko ati aya bi won se gbudo ma gbepo.
3: The wife has been given, you know, instruction to respect and to obey the husband.
4: Aya ni ati fun ni ase lati le bowo fun oko.
3: And the husband is to love the wife.
4: Be si ni oko ni lati feran aya re.
3: Right from the beginning, it was recorded how Sarah, you know, respect Abraham.
4: Lati ipile wa ati ko bi iya wa Sarah bo ti fi owo fun oko re lati ma pe ni Oluwa.
3: But what do we have today?
4: Kini ohun ti a ni nisisiyi?
3: The woman, you know, claiming equal right with the man.
4: Obinrin won ba fi ege kege pelu okunrin ni akoko yi.
3: They even have a movement.
4: Won ti e ni ohun ti won ni awon egbe ti won kojo.
3: Right from the onset, some people are prepared to be a divorcee.
4: Lati ipile wa lawon kan ti mura sile lati je eni ti o ma dagbe.
3: The man didn't want to be responsible.
4: Oko o fe je eni ti o ma wa ni ojuse.
3: And the woman didn't want to be under any man.
4: Be si ni aya o fe wa ni abe enikeni.
3: So how can there be a home?
4: Ki wa ni bawo ni idile se fe duro?
3: It is shameful.
4: Ojo wi itiju.
3: That you claim you have Holy Spirit.
4: We pay all for what they are. We go ni emi mimo.
3: Those who do not have Holy Spirit can maintain home.
4: Awon ti o ni emi mimo won le salabojuto idile.
3: But you with your Holy Spirit and with your speaking in tongues, you cannot maintain just one wife.
4: Iwo to ni o ni emi mimo pelu bo se fi ede tutu soro o le bojuto aya kan soso.
3: You cannot maintain just one husband.
4: Oko kan soso o le salabojuto re.
3: You are so stubborn.
4: O je alagidi.
3: You cannot, you know, humble yourself to be wise.
4: Oko o le fi ara re ko teri ba wipe aya ni wo je.
3: Brother, you are so, you know, arrogant.
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3: You are so selfish.
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3: You are self-centered.
4: O je adadani ko
3: jomo. You only think of yourself.
4: Ironu tara re nikan lo ma ro.
3: And you are so irresponsible.
4: O si wa je ni ti ko wulo.
3: Your wife is the one taking care of the children.
4: Aya re lo n toju awon omo.
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4: Ko gbadun ohunkohun lati odo re.
3: The only thing is you want to take all you can take from her.
4: Ohun gbogbo to kan fe ni wipe gbogbo nkan lo fe gba lati odo re.
3: And yet you claim I am a child of God.
4: Sibe ohun fo se a wipe omo Olorun ni wo je.
3: Either somebody is deceiving you or you are deceiving yourself.
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3: 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Staying away from the word of God is the cause of all this.
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3: You think God is anyhow God?
4: O ro wipe Olorun ko je Olorun kankan sha.
3: What you have not planted, you want to reap?
4: Ohun ti won ko gbin o fe ka.
3: If you are not a committed Christian and God should give you a committed wife, don't you think that that hope will be in trouble?
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4: Ohun ti ba wo ni wipe okunrin to je oko yi tabi oko yi to be je oko yi so ti je omo Olorun.
3: Because the two can work, cannot work together except they agree.
4: Tori wipe eniyan meji o le jumo rin bi ko se wipe won re.
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3: 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Maybe the two of them are unable, you know, maybe the woman is unable to get pregnant now. They get another woman. And that woman we accept, okay, to carry their baby. They will not have sexual intercourse. Scientifically, the sperm will be used to fertilize the egg of that woman, and that woman will carry, you know, the pregnancy, deliver the baby, and give it to them.
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3: 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People find it difficult to even find solution to.
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3: 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And you can still send in your question.
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3: Send it to 081.
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3: Once again, 081.
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3: And the Lord bless you as you send your questions. Just text it to that phone number. We will not take calls, please, because of our time. And the Lord will be there to answer your questions in Jesus' name.
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3: Almighty Father, we thank you, O God, for today again.
4: Thank you, Jesus.
3: We ask, O God, that you will multiply the answers in the heart of your people.
4: Amen.
3: You will give them grace to be able to obey you.
4: Amen.
3: So that what is ruling this present world will not overtake them in the name of Jesus.
4: Amen.
3: Let peace reign in our home.
4: Amen.
3: Let peace reign in our heart.
4: Amen.
3: Let peace reign in our state.
4: Amen.
3: Let peace reign in our country.
4: Amen.
3: Heal those ones that are sick.
4: Amen.
3: Lord, heal those homes that are sick.
4: Amen.
3: In the name of Jesus.
4: Amen.
3: Thank you for answering our prayer.
4: Thank you, Lord.
3: In Jesus' name we pray.
4: Amen.
3: Amen.
4: Amen.
3: God bless you. See you again next week by God's grace.
4: Olúwa yóò bùkún fún ọ, a ó tún ríra ní ọ̀sẹ̀ tó ń bọ̀.
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0: 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Truly, we've come a long way together. Cheers to the next.
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5: It was some weeks ago that those storm mosquitoes bit you. 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
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seek the Lord openly even there are many people that are in politics today ta ba ti debe a ke gbo kon doruko Jesu gba to won se ofin pe kan ma so 50,000 fun to ba wa so ninu moto enikan lo nbere pe se 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

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We are gradually getting to a stage, in fact we are at that stage today where we need to be able to speak up and not compromise. 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We honor them, Bible expect us to honor our leader, Romans chapter 15 or there about speaks volume about that. But anytime ton ba tin fun wa ni ofin to je pe o tako ise isin wa to tako oro Olorun agbodo ma soro o. Enough of keeping quiet and allowing them to just toss us about come ma dari wa gege bi omo kekere agbodo ma je kon mo oro Olorun. 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They look down on us because we are looking for money, we are looking for opportunity afa lo Jerusalem, so we lower the standard. And so instead of hearing from God ka declare fun awon olodua pe bayi ni Oluwa wi awa la lo n ba won fun on kan tabi aba to se na na won. We are waiting for one thing or the other. It is the right of the leaders to help the church if they want to help the church, but they must not turn the gospel or the ministers of the gospel to their ass boy. Ipe ti Olorun pe wa ipe ola ni agbodo ma gbo oro Olorun ka ma so fun iran yi. Many of us, we are too quiet today, and that's why things are not going the way it should be. We are not saying we should become politicians, but let us let them know when Thomas shown to ko de ka to ka so fun won gege bi onigbagbo ka ba se compromise. Moses stood his ground, and today we are reading his testimony. May the world read our testimony in the mighty name of Jesus. 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It is scriptural, it is allowed, it is permitted, it is not out of place. 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

0: to another. 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Go ye into all the world. Because we don't become go through see. So turn back, go to any bit or I was so long more. That's why you lost the moment. Relocate. But make sure that your relocation is by the linear of Jackie alone go to us or no. Back on my shikri, beggar be a year. Jackie alone come out to us or no. My shikri to repay, oh wow, shikri. I can give an instance of the time of Abacha. Our politicians to our new opposition. The likes of the present president, Tinubu, Osakuru, Nigeria, today is the president of Nigeria. Kano Tidro Nibaye, Tio Louison Kosani, he would have been killed. He would not be president today. He who fights and run away will live to fight another day. And we can put that in line with the scripture here that you can relocate. Nigbati Jezebel to gbogun ti wole Elijah ma sanio ko duro siwaju e o the same Elijah to nikan sosho to dojuko boli Baali 400 irinwo oni obirin lasan lo wa deruba pe on yo pa to sa he became weary he ran for his life. And in that running God ministered to me, although God had to ori pe he agbara tin ye. God has to mandate him. Beko ko anoint awon mi. It was in the course of that encounter that Olorun pe ko lo anoint Elisha dide. Jehu dide. Ise so ye ko se o fi fun awon yen. But one thing we are saying is that it's not out of place for you to run. If God is leading you, if you know your strength cannot carry it. 1 Kings chapter 19, 2-3. Hear what the word of God says there. Nipa woli Elijah, an highly anointed man of God, but who apply wisdom. Highly anointed man of God. We shall just take some of this so that we can establish this. When you are faced with persecution, what are we supposed to do? Having understanding of time. Come on to your cashier, Nibu Wiba Kade She, Kamaba Kukua, Tojo, Kama Fojo, Lodjolo. So that enemy will not make mess of our destiny. I read from 1 Kings chapter 19, 2-3. When Abu si so unbubu ti Elijah she fun Jezebeli. 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Although it didn't ask for the leading of the Lord, but God allowed it. Some things are permitted by God. So if your faith cannot carry it, if your strength cannot carry it, it is not out of place to relocate from place where you are being persecuted. But like I said, get your number, but Jackie alone could toss on, so that it will not be from fry pan to fire. Fry pan. Ali fara pamo, ali para pamo, olua, omangu, polo pamo, mumara kole kodye kwe, nimbito ten shishye, promotion on buffoon. Shimon Belosi because Oda B Yoko, Tujapa, and your temple, go and be. It was like in obscurity. Not your long bejade, O bejade, and that's your way, Ode Bede Pola. And the prophecy came later, Kaloa, Nita Bangba, Nigati, Poeva, Kiko, and Dodini, what would you like by Elena, my debut to put verses lay? It could have been attacked, even though it was a Christian gathering, temple of God. I can say that with all boldness. So, Oloman be your Pamo. Nigba mi oni amoludun kuro ki ojo bi to de ti olorun ba gbe opamo ma gbe ra re sita o. Don't promote yourself when God has not promoted you. We need to hide. It is not out of place to hide in the time of trouble. Hear the word of God in Matthew chapter 2:13-14. 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You want to be seen all of the time. Sometimes we need to go into hiding, go for retreat, study your environment, be discerning. 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I pray God will expose to you every secret agenda, every agenda of the enemy against your well-being in the mighty name of Jesus. 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There's the assault of the enemy, molest of the enemy, insult of the enemy, harassment from the enemy. 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He didn't orchestrate himself, he didn't tamper with the arrangement of God, he waited for the right time. 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All we need to pray for today is that God give us grace to finish ka pari ireje wa ka pari ise iranse te ga gbe ka waju wa gbogbo agbara to fe pa wa lojo aipe ko lo ko ba doju ti won idawole wa ko yori sire ki ojo ola ko si dara. God is there for us. Enemy and persecutors will never prevail in the mighty name of Jesus. 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And if there is any escape route you are creating for us, give us grace to make the best of it in the mighty name of Jesus. 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
1: Ibukun ni fun o bo se ti gbo oro yi na ojo mejo ni ka tun pade lori eto iru akoko bayi lati Diocese of Iduani Church of Nigeria Anglican Communion alaafia ni fun o.

My name is Shola Baishumore. Education Watch is a veritable educational support service tool put in place to facilitate implementation of national policy on education, attainment of policy goals, and promotion of effectiveness of educational system in Nigeria. Our mission is to be a voice for education in Nigeria through assessment and evaluation of effective implementation of curricular and co-curricular activities in school, policy formulation and implementation, performance of school administrators, teachers and students in public and private schools for the attainment of education objectives in Nigeria. Education Watch is educative, it's authoritative. So we report education news as they are supposed to be. Education Watch on Adaba 88.9 FM, Akure, Ondo State, Nigeria, with Shola Baishumore. It's a voice for education.

0: A very wonderful evening from the studio of Adaba 88.9 FM right here in the city of Akure, Ondo State, Nigeria. So excited to be here on this platform. I'm always excited when I talk education. I live education, I breathe it. And I believe that somehow we are able to make some little bit of our impact on our part through this platform every week at about 88.9 FM. So excited that you are there. My name is Shola Gbaishumore. Now, I'm going to be reflecting on the deep thought that was raised by a major stakeholder in the education of Nigeria, with the teachers over the years, and moved through different schools and been able to come up with his thoughts. And his reflection was deeply, or let me say, is deeply on the direction of education in Nigeria, and particularly on whether our educational system is adequately preparing the Nigerian child for the realities of life beyond the classroom. That is Mr. K.O. Ode. I think he, the chairman of Association of Secondary Schools Teachers, a unionist, somebody that have seen it all. And his reflection actually spoiled me. He said his argument is not against certificates. It's not an argument against the acquisition of university education. It's not an argument against academic excellence. And it's not something that is working against the teachers or any of the stakeholders. And he is looking at it from a deep reflection, which also I've been reflecting on. That we're looking at the life of a Nigerian child, their life beyond the classroom. And he raised some things which I believe we should look at tonight together. Because our different platforms have raised some things like that. Can our rural schools, because we have all these schools in the rural areas, and most of the people that are doing well today actually went to rural schools. Majority of them, not necessarily all, but majority of them. You find out that you are in one secondary school in one village or the other. And right from all our leaders or heroes, they started from these villages. And the way it used to be then is not exactly the way it is now. What if we stop seeing school in rural community merely as a place where children can go and receive lessons? What if that school could also become a resource center for the community? A resource center for that community. Now imagine a rural secondary school with a small demonstration farm, a basic digital learning center, a practical workshop, a school garden, simple food processing activities, environmental projects, a library and community learning space. Students who can learn from this facility, but the wider community of school also benefit from them. I started reflecting on this because I went to, in those days, we used to call the school that I went to, Vidi College High School Career. It was a comprehensive high school. And then there were differences between comprehensive high school, grammar school, and all that. We had differences. Then I remember in Vidi College, then we used to have block industry. We had a metal workshop. We had wood workshop. We have technical drawing lab. We have mechanical laboratory where we did a prototype of a vehicle. We had school farms. We have poultry. And we have very good art studio. Can the community benefit from this rural school? So tonight on Education Week, just like Ode is saying, can our rural schools become community resources? Yes, that's what we're looking at. And he has stirred up that conversation, which have generated a lot of reactions online from international players. A small demonstration farm, a basic digital learning center, a practical workshop, a school garden, simple food processing activities. Farmer could learn, improve agricultural practices. Young people could acquire practical and digital skills. Community members could participate in environmental and entrepreneurship projects. Now, the school will now become a bridge between education and the economic life of the community. I believe, just like Ode is saying, that I believe so, that this raises a bigger question. Bigger question. Can our schools become centers of development for the communities in which they are located, rather than functioning only as examination centers? Now, these days we are talking about people not going to school. Last week on Education Board, we were talking about what's happening in Ekiti State, that people prefer to go and join Omologo Association. But now, can we turn those schools in the rural area to a resource-based center? So this is what we are discussing on Education World today. And the topic is, can our rural schools become community resources? Because what we are finding out presently is that most of these institutions, these local schools, what is going on there? Can we turn this school to a resource base? Now, I believe that, I'm thinking that if this thing is coming to fore, then we won't be talking about out-of-school children, because everybody wants to learn. The comprehensive high school will give opportunity for different shade of people to do different things. We had a very active drama group in those days in Vidi College. We had a good dance troupe then that represent the state at several points. We have good sportsmen, footballers that represent the state. Can we turn our schools to become a community resources instead of just a place where you just write YGC and they do examination practices and go away and try to find your level? That is what we are looking at on the question tonight. And you can join us 0816251-9991. That's the number to call. This thing is generating a lot of conversation everywhere. Can we have a shift from the system that we have, that you just create a school that government is not giving attention to, it's just there, you have some few teachers that are there, maybe one or two teachers that are already old, getting ready to retire, and they are just there to just mark time and collect salaries, and at the end of the day, by 2 p.m. we come back, the roofs are dilapidated, the school is in downship. And can we turn the schools to resource-based centers? 081-6251-9991, that's the number to call on Education World tonight. You can join us on this. It's something that I want to raise. Good evening. Good evening. So glad to have you. Your name, please.
1: I'm Comrade Olu Isijola from Uwo.
0: Comrade, glad to have you. This program.
1: You see, Going by what you have just said, it's very unfortunate that we cannot compare those days, good old days, with what we are experiencing today. Today, we are students, we say school is a scam. School is a scam. In the olden days, it wasn't like that. You even find joy in going to school. In the olden days, you derive joy. You will not be told before you prepare to go to school. But nowadays, you don't take care to pursue your children to school. They won't. Very lazy. They are like hierarchical in attitude. Now, look at the relationship between teachers and students of the olden days. It's different from what we are having today. Look at our educational system. It's collapsing every day. It's a situation where you employ a lawyer to be the commissioner for education, where you have experts, where you have a consultant, education consultants, educationists, where you have them, but you employ a lawyer because of politics, because some person has worked for you, you employ him as, you see, we have failed, hopefully, to put the right peg in the right hole. We have been creating vacuum. So we have to go back to the basics. We have to go back to the drawing board and make education, to revive education, back to its loss of glory. I think many people should contribute.
0: Thank you so much, comrade Olusijola. We are taking a lot of calls tonight. Let's take a break briefly. We'll be back after this time. Please stay with us.
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0: I'm so glad that you're still with me on Education World today, and we are looking at something very, very important that was raised by one of my very senior colleague. He was is a teacher of notes, and I'm so glad he's online now, Mr. Ode. I'm so glad to have you.
3: Thank you very much, hello.
0: You raise this thought, and this has been generating all manner of conversation everywhere. What do you think we can do to make our schools a resource-based center?
3: Yes, thank you very much for this point you have raised. Actually, I raise it because I see that schools are becoming ghosts of what they used to be in those days. Just like what Comrade Jesus Sijola raised. Sincerely, one gets disappointed when you see. I remember in those days, like you have mentioned earlier, a school in Ekiti, they taught students on how to raise pigs, to do a lot of things, in order not to waste, because I am trying to put some things together. I want people to call him. Yet, please, I will stop here. Let people call in so that I will bring out the paper later. I want people's contribution. I am Odekaide.
0: Thank you so much, comrade, for that. It is something that is is going to go far, far, far, far. And we are talking about a thought that was raised, can rural schools become a community resources as raised by ODKO? And it's a question that all of us must be able to talk about and try to see how we can resolve it. What exactly are we preparing the Nigerian child for? Is it simply just for them to pass examinations or to obtain certificates, just like we were raised by Ode? Or is it to acquire degrees? Is it ultimately to prepare a young person to understand life, discover his or her potential, solve problems, contribute meaningfully to society, and earn a decent and dignified living? Is that all we are doing? Is it just all about certification? I remember in those days, when I passed through Vitry College, I remember the principal then was revered Bashir Arugbofa, and before that we had Olugoja. And then you're on your feet. The school was bursting with activities, and the people were trying to fit in to different platforms. But if you go to some of these schools now, this day, people just prepare, and even as SS2, SS1, you are already taking your child somewhere to go and write NECO or whatever, or GC something somewhere, and preparing to enter one university and all that, coming out. And the other day you come out, you're still looking for a job. Where do you work? You're thinking of how to travel abroad to go and work somewhere. It seems something is wrong. And that's why this question that has been raised, and can we turn that level, not just us coming up with what the federal government is saying now, they are going to do this, they are going to do that. They have a lot of policy that are coming up in September, they are going to put in place. But can we turn this school in Kolawole, school in Lajeh, in Oriomi, can we, school in Igbobini, can we turn them to a resource-based center? That's what we are looking at. You can join us, 081-6251-9991. That's the number to call. You can still be part of it. And we actually believe that it's going to be a new day for our education.
4: Good evening, my good brother.
0: So glad to have you. Good evening. Welcome. Your name?
4: This is Comrade Dele Atarigo, calling from Ondo City.
0: Comrade, so glad to have you.
4: I pray the Lord renew your son, my brother.
0: Amen.
4: You see, in my own humble opinion, the kind of education government at various levels equipped to children is such that prepares them for future challenges. It's not the type that prepares them for future challenges. I am saying this because the emphasis is on certification instead of skill acquisition. I remember in those good days, my brother, when all secondary schools across the length and breadth of Nigeria were supplied with pre-vocational equipment in various forms, such as woodwork, metal fabrication, mechanics, painting and decorating, plumbing, electrical installation, and so on. The purpose of this development then was such that the graduates of all these schools that I've mentioned, when they leave school, they will be able to establish on their own, not necessarily looking for white-collar job that does not exist. But look at what is happening these days. Emphasis on certification. And that's where we are today. If government can sit down and have a kind of rethink and revisit that policy, I think our children, after graduation from school, from university, from secondary school, will no longer be looking for white-collar jobs. They will be able to sit down and think on their own and establish on their own, having learned a lot of pre-vocational courses in their school days. I think this is what I see with the panacea towards what we are witnessing today, towards the reduction of emphasis on certification.
0: Thank you, thank you, comrade. Dele, I really appreciate you. I think Professor Yeni was trying to call in from Akunga. And I know quite a lot of people are trying to call in, and I appreciate you for calling in at this time. It is something that we are raising, and I believe it's going to continue on different platforms. It's a thought on its own that if you have these rural schools being turned to a resource center, we'll be able to take care of quite a lot of things at that rural level. The villages, the rural area, will benefit so much from this development if we're able to do that. And we have a lot of secondary schools everywhere that are just lying down, having a lot of facility that they are not being fully maximized for that purpose. Education should follow the child through four broad stages, as stated by Ode. Discovery, that's very, very important. Exploration, number three is specialization, and number four is application. And if you are not able to discover, there's no way you can actually be able to get to the level of application. And that is why most people end up looking for a job all their lives. And you have a very short time. You work for people, next at 5 years, you are out of the skin. And you find out that most of the potential that ordinarily has been able to realize through discovery might not be harnessed appropriately. And that is why we are having societal problems today. Everybody wants to be in government. Everyone wants to become governor, want to become commissioner, want to become honorable. And there's nothing that we are putting back into the system. We just come in, spend some money, and make ourselves large in society, and that's all. So I believe this is a topic that we should be able to harness appropriately to be able to go forward from here. All our schools, let's take on those states as a cube. All our schools should be turned to a resource center. And we are not going to stop this week. We are going to continue next week on this program because we'll resume for another session, and we'll be able to take it further on the various social platform that we are using. You can go to my platform, it's there, or you go to Ode, search for Ode KO, and join in that conversation. I believe it's something that we can do at this time to change the face of education, not just people just going through school and people are now running away to go and form a logo association. And it's something that is terrifying, that is disturbing, that people can be leaving school. Those days we look forward to going to school, but now people are running away from school. We're talking about adult school children. The policies of government seem to be. I would love to listen to Professor Ayeni. He has so much facts, so much figures on this, because he has been there. He's been a staff of the Ministry of Education on those states. Now he's a professor of regional management at the Kunaja University. I would love to listen to him to talk more about it. But we are going to have time. This same time next week, Monday, we're going to be talking about this issue. We are going to continue with it. And don't worry, if you cannot get me, just give me a call. I will call you on this program, and so that we can actually steer up the system and make everyone know about this. I want us to stop on because my time is off. I'll be back next week, Monday, on Education Watch. My name is Shola Baishumode. I'll look at Dry Cleaning's promo before leaving on this program. Please stay with us until next week. We'll be back. Do have a wonderful week, and God bless you.
2: 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Mr. Kenny Laundry and Dry Cleaners. 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
10: Dem say Monkey Smart na be considering near. 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

0: Good evening, and thanks for joining us on at Aba FM's News Magazine Periscope. It is a compilation of local, foreign, entertainment and sports news in tonight's edition. Information Minister warns against calls for fuel subsidy restoration. Mayor Tiala condemns killing and rustling of cows in Plateau. Popular Nollywood actor Ogogo laid to rest. Details of these and other stories in a moment. I am Abimbola Ogunbadeniyi.
1: This is the news.
0: The managing director of the Federal Housing Authority, Oyetunde Ojo, has highlighted what he described as significant reforms and achievements of the Bola Ahmed Tinubu administration across various sectors. At an interview with newsmen in Abuja, Ojo, who is also the convener of the Southwest Agenda for Asiwaju Swaga, described the various measures as long-term reforms. He urged Nigerians to assess the administration not only by immediate economic figures, but also by reforms in security, education, healthcare, energy, employment, and public services.
2: If Nigerians can look at how long it took them to take passport with 200 backlogs, 200,000 backlog when President Bola Ahmed Tinubu came in, and now over 2 million has been issued. If Nigeria can look at the military brigades, more divisions being created and battalions. In my lifetime, I never thought Ekiti would have the military battalion. You can now see a man creating battalions for it, bringing security and safety closer to every community before challenges. If Nigeria can see a man that wants a quick response time to their insecurity issue by creating state police, so that respond. If President Bola Ahmed Tinubu has decentralized power, who used to be on the exclusive list in this country and has now taken it to the states and to average Nigerian.
0: The MD of Federal Housing Authority, however, expressed support for moves to establish state police, saying decentralizing security would help improve response time to emergencies and reduce casualties. On election matter, the Director General of the APC Presidential Candidates Council, Abdulaziz Yari, has assured Nigerians that the ruling party will fulfill its campaign promises as it seeks President Bola Tinubu's re-election in 2027. Yari gave the assurance in Abuja after returning from an overseas trip, where he was welcomed by party supporters. He said the APC remained committed to its promises to Nigerians and expressed confidence that President Tinubu would secure a second term. Yari urged party members to continue supporting the president and work towards retaining the APC in power beyond 2027. His appointment as Director General of the APC Presidential Campaign Council was formally announced on Saturday as the party begins preparations for the 2027 general elections. Talking politics, former Senate leader Ali Ndume has urged opposition parties to focus on President Bola Tinubu's performance and policies rather than his academic qualifications ahead of the 2027 elections. Ndume, an APC chieftain, described the renewed debate over Tinubu's certificate as distraction from issues such as the economy and insecurity. He urged opposition candidates to present alternative policies and tell Nigerians what they would do differently if elected. Ndume also maintained that Tinubu had met the constitutional educational requirement for the presidency, urging political parties to raise the level of debate ahead of the 2027 polls. The Minister of Information and National Orientation, Mohammed Idris, has warned against calls to restore petrol subsidy, saying the move can reverse Nigeria's economic gains and worsen pressure on public finances. In an opinion article published today, Idris said subsidy removal had released 15.8 trillion naira to the Federation between June 2023 and December 2025. He said the funds had supported infrastructure, security, social investment, and increased allocations to state and local governments. The minister warned that restoring petrol subsidy may recreate the fiscal pressures, fuel scarcity, and market distortions associated with the former regime. Idris urged Nigerians to support the reforms, saying preserving the gains from subsidy removal was critical to Nigeria's long-term economic stability. And moving on, Senate President Godswill Akpabio has felicitated Muslims in Nigeria and across the world on the occasion of Eid al-Maulud, marking the birth of Prophet Muhammad. Akpabio urged Muslims to use the occasion to pray for peace, unity, security, and economic prosperity in Nigeria. He also called on Nigerians to embrace tolerance, forgiveness, and mutual respect, regardless of religious or ethnic differences. The Senate President reaffirmed the commitment of the 10th Senate to promoting religious freedom, national unity, and the welfare of Nigerians. Meanwhile, federal government, through the Minister of Interior Olubunmi Tunjiojo, has declared Tuesday, August 25, 2026, a public holiday to mark 2026 Eid al-Maulud, commemorating the birth of the Holy Prophet Muhammad. In another update, the Meitiala Cattle Breeders Association of Nigeria, MACBAN, in Plateau State, has alleged the killing of 14 cows and rustling of 29 others by suspected militia members in Gero community, just south local government area. The state MACBAN chairman, Ibrahim Babayo, said the incident occurred on Saturday while Fulani herders were grazing their cattle. He alleged that the attackers opened fire, killing some of the cattle and taking others after the herders fled. MACBAN has called on security agencies to investigate the incident, recover the rustled cattle, and arrest those responsible. The association also appealed to Fulani herders to remain calm and avoid taking the law into their own hands. In Osun State, the state chairman of the All Progressives Congress, APC, Tajuddin Lawal, has raised the alarm over a possible attempt to create fresh tension at local government councils across the state. Lawal, in a statement, urged Governor Ademola Adeleke not to use security concerns to intimidate political opponents or interfere with local government administration. He called on the government to submit any intelligence on planned attacks to council secretariats and motorbikes to security agencies for investigation. Lawal also urged the police, DSS and NSCDC to strengthen security to council at council premises and other sensitive locations, stressing that political differences should be resolved through dialogue and lawful means. He appealed to residents to remain calm and law-abiding, warning that Osun cannot afford another cycle of political violence. Still in Osun State, at least 5 people have reportedly been killed following a violent clash over the control of a commercial transport garage in Ikiri, Irewale local government area of the state. The victims are said to include 3 commercial drivers and 2 other residents. The violence sparked panic in the town, with some traders closing their shops as residents rushed to safer areas. The clash reportedly followed a disagreement over the management of the transport garage, which later escalated into violence. Speaking to Adaba FM, the Osun State Police Public Relations Officer, Abiodun Ojelabi, said the command is handling the situation and would provide further details. Elsewhere, the 2026 Convention of Jehovah's Witnesses has drawn thousands of participants from Ondo State and neighboring states across the region. The convention, which carries the theme "External Happiness," focuses on the importance of finding genuine and lasting happiness through faith and positive values. The event, held at the Assembly Hall in Bubi, Akure, featured Bible-based discourses, a video Bible drama, and music, all designed to help attendees strengthen their faith and to maintain a positive outlook despite the challenges of life. Olubunmi Olatunji, who was at the convention, reports.

0: suggested that people today can find genuine happiness by seeking spiritual treasures and applying Bible principles in their daily lives.
1: Mission is all about happiness. Happiness that will last forever. At least when someone has that happiness that comes from Jehovah, his life will have meaning. It is good to search for the treasure because the treasure will make someone to be a happy person. No matter what is coming in his or her way, the person will be happy because Jehovah is here to help the person. At the same time, if the person continues to read God's word, the Bible, and apply them in his or her life, you will see the person will be happy.
0: The convention chairman, Mr. Samuel Ajie, explained that this year's theme was chosen as a reminder to all Jehovah Witnesses that they should seek for genuine happiness through the right way.
2: You know, people are going through a lot, and the times are difficult, and people are desperately in need of happiness. Unfortunately, however, they search for happiness through the wrong way. They want to get happiness through money, career, entertainment, relationships. All these provide temporary satisfaction. But the convention team highlights the fact that to get eternal happiness, one needs to forge a strong friendship with God and application of Bible principles.
0: Also, the convention committee member, Mr. Bello Olurotimi, said over 2,000 delegates were present as the event has brought positive impact to the host community.
3: Preparation for this convention started about very specific 1st of September 2025, about a year ago. It's been great. I noticed three young men who are not Jehovah's Witnesses. People were just coming in through the main entrance of the convention ground. They went through the facilities. One very interesting thing is that they said that it's unusual to have large gatherings like this in present day that we have without any security guards at the gate. People are just sitting calmly enjoying themselves. People within the community see us as very peaceful people and they would like to imitate that. I think it has had a very positive impact on them.
0: A newly baptized delegate, Adeshoba Salem, explained that the convention helped him reflect deeply on finding true happiness through Jehovah.
4: I really want to enjoy eternal happiness, and this one helped me to desire to use my entire life to serve Jehovah, the source of eternal happiness. I have resolved to use my time to preach to people and go where more people to preach.
0: As the 2026 Regional Convention of Jehovah Witnesses end, the questions remain: can genuine happiness be found beyond material possessions? Olubumi Olatuji for Adaba FM News.
5: Nollywood actor Taiwo Hassan, popularly known as Ogogo, has been laid to rest according to Islamic rites in his hometown of Ilaro, Ogun State. Ogogo died on Sunday at the age of 66 after battling stage 4 cancer. Family members, friends and colleagues attended the burial to pay their last respect to the veteran actor. Among those present were actors Jide Kosoko, Fawcett Balogun, Faithia Williams, and Kolawole Ajayemi. A video from the burial also showed actor Quadri shedding tears as he arrived at the venue. The death of Ogogo has continued to draw tributes from colleagues, fans, and other members of Nigeria's creative community. Still in the same vein, the death of veteran Nollywood actor Taiwo Hassan, popularly known as Ogogo, has continued to attract tribute, with Ogun State Governor Dapo Abiodun and the Minister of Art Anatu Musawa described them as a major contributor to Yoruba culture and Nigerian cinema. Ogogo died on Sunday at the age of 66 after battling stage 4 cancer and was buried according to Islamic rite in his hometown, Ilaro, Ogun State. Governor Abiodun described his death as a painful loss to Ogun State and the Nigerian entertainment industry, noting that his career of more than 4 decades helped promote Yoruba culture and values globally. Similarly, Minister Anatu Musawa described Ogogo as a custodian of Nigerian culture and the proud voice of Yoruba storytelling, saying his works helped preserve the country's heritage and inspired generations in the creative industry. Ogogo's death has continued to draw tributes across Nigeria's entertainment industry. 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Still to come tonight, foreign, entertainment and sports news. Stay with us, we'll be right back.
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4: 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Now to the rest of the bulletin on the foreign news tonight. Chadian military authorities have accused Sudan of carrying out drone strikes on a convoy inside Chadian territory. The attack reportedly occurred in East Ennedi province, more than 100 kilometers from the Sudanese border. The incident has raised concerns that Sudan's ongoing conflict could spill over into neighboring countries. Sudan has previously accused Chad of supporting the paramilitary rapid support forces, a claim N'Djamena denies. Chad has placed its military on high alert and warned Sudan's warring parties against crossing its border, saying it will defend its territory. Finally, on foreign news, Somalia is reported to be facing a worsening hunger crisis, with about 6 million people now experiencing crisis levels of food insecurity. Report has it that nearly 2 million children under 5 are suffering from acute malnutrition as drought, conflict and cuts in humanitarian aid deepen the crisis. In Baidoa, southwest Somalia, Doctors Without Borders say half of the children in a camp for displaced people are malnourished, with many also battling infectious diseases. The United Nations Children's Fund, UNICEF, says more than 200 health and nutrition facilities have already closed because of funding cuts, warning that the number could rise to over 600. The agency says the continued cuts to humanitarian aid could further worsen hunger, disease and the vulnerability of Somali children. And from the showbiz world tonight, Odunayo Alawi is standing by.
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0: Nigerian singer Wande Coe has attributed his success to God and not to Don Jazzy alone. The singer noted that he and Don Jazzy were two talented people worked together to achieve success. Wande Coe was discovered by Don Jazzy and the band in 2006 and later rose to fame with more hits before joining Marvin's record in 2012. He left Marvin's in 2013 and founded Black Diamond Entertainment. And lastly, influencer Priscilla Ojo has revealed the face of her son Rakim Umbala for the first time as he celebrates his first birthday. Priscilla, daughter of actress Yabo Ojo and wife of Tanzania singer Juma Jux, shared photos of Rakim on Instagram, describing him as her greatest answer prayer. Rakim was born in Canada on August 24, 2025. Priscilla had previously kept his face private, saying he would reveal him when the time was right. And that's it on Entertainment News. I am all Duayo Alawi. Thanks for listening.
1: Thank you, Oduayomi. And finally, talking sports tonight. FIFA crisis deepens as Chaffarin warns Infantino. Sukomi Elujaba is our guide.
2: Port Harcourt will host the 2026 Nigeria Premier Basketball League playoffs for the fourth consecutive year. The phase three playoffs have been moved from August the 22nd through to 29th to August the 29th through to September the 6th at the basketball stadium, Niger Street, Port Harcourt. Eight teams from the Atlantic and Savannah conferences will compete in the round robin tournament, with Rivers Hoopers among the favorite after stepping up preparations under interim coach Ronald Alalibo. UEFA President Alexandra Seferin has warned that FIFA President Gianni Infantino could face a leadership challenge if he refuses to step down. Seferin said he is not interested in replacing Infantino despite growing pressure over the FIFA President's abandoned plan to secure private investment in FIFA tournament. UEFA has threatened a boycott of FIFA competitions, while several football federations have withdrawn their support for Infantino. Real Madrid forward Kylian Mbappe has emerged as the leading contender for the 2026 Ballon d'Or award. That's according to Score90's August rankings. Mbappe's strong World Cup performance, where he scored 10 goals and provided 4 assists for France, placed him ahead of Barcelona's Lamine Yamal and Bayern Munich striker Harry Kane. Rodri and Erling Haaland complete the top 5 rankings. And that's sports news tonight on Periscope. My name is Olasun Komi Elucho.
1: Thank you, Olasukami. And with that sports news, we have come to the end of today's edition of Periscope. On behalf of the production crew led by Patience Olusegun, my name is Abimbola Ogunbadini, saying thanks for listening. Good evening.
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commitment to our nation. A commitment to be there whenever our people wanted to dream bigger, reach higher, and do more. And for 25 years, we've kept that promise. 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

0: 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We only need to walk with him by faith. 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
1: The Woman on Assignment show with Pastor Tolani Falana is here. 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Ajo Women on Assignment ni won je egbe eleyin jo anu tun shanu awon obirin lawujo. 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
2: Now let's join the servant of God, Pastor Onanu O. Peter, as he brings the word of God.
3: Oh Lord,
4: Oluwa,
3: let your mercy carry me.
4: Je ki anu re gbe mi.
3: Today,
4: Loni,
3: we'll be looking at a particular subject on that.
4: Ama wa kori ka pataki.
3: Time will not permit me to express because I want us to pray heavily today.
4: Akoko oni si lati salaye
3: daada. We'll be talking about mercy that defend destiny portion.
4: Anu.
3: It will preserve and protect your own portion. It will defend your destiny portion. And I read from the book of Ezekiel 21 and I read from verse 27. And I
4: want
3: to understand this context very well. And we overturn three times.
4: Emi o bi subu
3: and it shall be no more
4: ki yo si si mo
3: until it comes whose right it is
4: iti igbati eni ti oni ba de
3: and I will give it him
4: emi o si fi fun
3: igbati eni to ba ni ba de ma fun
4: when the one who owns it comes I give to him
3: mercy that defend destiny
4: anu to ma npe e to ma npe ja ipo anyamo
3: it defend destiny portion
4: ama gbe ja ipo anyamo pa mo
3: portion
4: ipin re gangan
3: portion
4: ipin re
3: everyone has great portion
4: gbogbo eniyan lo ni ipin ti e
3: and let's look at a man in the book of 1 Samuel chapter 1 16 verse 11
4: we Samuel kini ori 16 ese kokanla
3: and Samuel said unto Jesse
4: let's see if Jesse pe
3: I hear all thy sons or children
4: se gbogbo omo re lo wa ni ibi
3: and he said
4: or sit down.
3: There remain yet youngest.
4: Abikeyin won li oku.
3: And behold, they equipped the sheep.
4: Sawo onsu agutan.
3: And Samuel said unto Jesse.
4: Samuel si fun Jesse pe.
3: Send and fetch it.
4: Ransha ki o si mu wa.
3: For we will not sit.
4: Itori awa ki yo joko.
3: Down till he comes.
4: Titi o fi deyin yi.
3: That is we will wait until the owner comes.
4: O tun mo se how duro titi ti eni to ni pin on de.
3: Ezekiel said it.
4: Ezekiel is obe
3: and we will give it to him.
4: How she fun
3: as I declare today.
4: Mo ke de loni
3: your destiny portion.
4: Ipin anyamo re
3: that are somewhere.
4: E to wa ni bi kan pa to
3: in the name of Jesus.
4: Lord Jesus.
3: It shall be delivered to you.
4: Ah your dare for.
3: I say mercy will deliver it to you.
4: Hallelujah your dare for.
3: He said until it comes who right it is.
4: Oni titi ti eni to ni yo fi de.
3: I will give him.
4: How si fi fun.
3: You are the right owner of your own portion.
4: Iwo leni kan to ni ipin re.
3: Today mercy will give it to you.
4: Lo ni anu yo fun o.
3: You are not saying a loud amen. I say mercy will give it to you.
4: Lo ni anu yo fun o.
3: In the name of
4: Jesus.
3: Every person God created has a divine purpose.
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3: 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But God is saying.
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3: 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I will overturn them.
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3: I will give it to
4: you. Wọ́n gbà fún.
3: And you are the rightful owner.
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3: Of your destiny portion.
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4: Àánú.
3: That will deliver it to you.
4: Wọ́n gbà fún ọ.
3: Is coming to you.
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4: Are you not the owner?
3: There is a blessing in a portion for you.
4: Ibùkún
3: 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Ordained according to his will.
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3: 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The well of Bethlehem.
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4: ah,
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3: 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And when it comes.
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4: Ó ní a ò ní jókòó.
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3: 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Until the rightful owner comes.
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3: Your portion.
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3: The enemy has surrendered. Today.
4: Lónìí.
3: The Lord will rise.
4: Ọlọ́run yóò
3: di. By his mercy.
4: Ìgbàlú.
3: He will deliver it to you. Somebody say seven or the same.
4: Méje àmé àmé àmé àmé àmé àmé àmé àmé.
3: Sometimes enemy don't just attack you.
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3: But they attack you because of your portion.
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3: Your battle is fierce is because of your portion.
4: Ogun rẹ le torí ìpín rẹ ni.
3: Why things are tough is because of your portion.
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3: The enemy know the moment you get it.
4: Ọ̀tá mọ̀ pé ní kẹ́kẹ́ tó
3: bá gbà. You be free.
4: Wà á ní òmìnira.
3: The moment it is delivered to you.
4: Ní kẹ́kẹ́ tó bá fún
3: wa. You be higher than them.
4: Wà á gàjù wọ́n lọ.
3: The moment your children are better.
4: Ní kẹ́kẹ́ tó ọmọ rẹ bá ti
3: ra. You will no longer be in their
4: leagues. Oòní sílẹ̀
3: ni wọ́n mọ. The moment your children begin to rise. They know that they will lift you. But what are they going to do? They make themselves strong enemy. They turn themselves to a friend adversary. And they began to siphon information about what is happening so that they can tighten the bottom. They go forward to lose but behind to tighten so that you won't know that they are the one behind it. And the children will be struggling. Parents will be struggling because of their portion. And today I say to you, every battle surrounding your destiny portion, your children destiny portion, the mercy of God in the name of Jesus will deliver it to them. He said, when the one that owns it comes, I will give it to
4: you.
3: It is mercy that can make God to rise like that.
4: I know,
3: that said, I will take it for you. When you come,
4: nígbà tó bá dé.
3: I will give it to you.
4: Màá fún ọ.
3: Bible said.
4: Ìbẹ́lú wípé.
3: In verse 12.
4: Ní àṣà kejì
3: wá. As David appeared.
4: Bí David ṣe farahàn báyìí.
3: The light shone on him.
4: Ìmọ̀lẹ̀ ọ̀hún tọ̀
3: sí. That is the owner.
4: Bẹ́ẹ̀ òun ló ní.
3: And it was given to him.
4: A sì yọ̀ǹda.
3: It was like a disgrace.
4: Ó dàbí ìtìjú ni.
3: it never happened in Israel.
4: Ti o ti sele ni Israel.
3: They give firstborn portion.
4: Ipin akobi na ma fun ni ipin na.
3: They give anyhow to any others.
4: Wa ele to ba ku se
3: won ko say no.
4: Oluwa ni rara.
3: This portion is for David.
4: Iwa for David.
3: This destiny is for you.
4: Ayamo yi on lo ni.
3: I have made it for you.
4: Mo ti se to re.
3: Those who plan.
4: Awon to
3: to do mago mago.
4: Don se mago mago.
3: God said.
4: Olorun ni.
3: I will put them down.
4: Olorun a ti wa bi
3: won si. I will hold it for you.
4: Emi o se pa.
3: When the honor come.
4: Nigba teni to ni ba.
3: I will give it to you. And when are you going to take over?
4: Nigba olorun ti e.
3: When do you want mercy to give you?
4: Nigba olorun be ko fun
3: o. When do you mercy to give you, it will give you your portion. I say it will give you your portion. Your destiny portion shall be released by the mercy of God. Listen, David was not yet sitting on the throne.
4: David,
3: he has started battle with his own father. He forgot him. Was he not his son? They asked for sons, but he never remembered him. But God said no.
4: God was a
3: and when the owner comes,
4: I
3: know him.
4: Mama,
3: he will come.
4: Yowa.
3: Your destiny, you are the owner. Every wrong that they had today. God said, I will put them down. I will overturn.
4: Only my be one should
3: overturn.
4: My be one should
3: he said it three times. Say, I will overturn.
4: Only my be one should
3: and I will keep it when the one that is right comes. And when he comes, he said, I will give him. And what happened in the life of David? Number 5 came out. God said, no. He's not the owner. They have their own portion. They wanted to get his own. Number 6 came. God said, no. 7 came. He said, are they all? God cannot be mistaken. He knew that there's someone who was this
4: person.
3: He said, go and look for him. He said, are they all your sons? He said, there remained one in the forest. Forest. He said, call him. We will stand. We will not sit down. When the owner comes,
4: I
3: know you.
4: It's messy.
3: When the owner comes,
4: nigba to ni kan de,
3: we will not allow you to be in the wrong hand.
4: Ko ni je ku wa lowo eni to lodi.
3: No.
4: Rara o.
3: Your destiny has been in the wrong hand for long.
4: Anyamara ti wa lowo awon to lodi ti pe o.
3: But today,
4: ṣugbọn loni,
3: God is taking over.
4: Olorun gba fun o.
3: It's overturned.
4: O ṣe agbo pada.
3: It's overturned.
4: O yi owo pada.
3: The table is turning again.
4: Ayi tabili na pada.
3: The table is turning.
4: Ayi tabili na pada.
3: Because it's your destiny. I said the table is turning.
4: Ayi tabili na pada.
3: In the name of Jesus. When the owner comes, I will give it to him.
4: Nigba to ni kan ba de ma fun.
3: Ta lo ni kan bi le ni.
4: Who is the owner here there today?
3: Huh?
4: Who is the right owner here?
3: I know about igba o.
4: Mercy will cover it for you.
3: When they see what God has deposited in you, there will be a battle.
4: Nigba ti won ba ti ri nkan to Olorun ko sinu o, sinu re, ogun a dide.
3: They overlooked David.
4: Won foju re na David.
3: But God said he is the owner.
4: Ṣugbọn Olorun so pe o ni nkan.
3: But God did not overlook him.
4: Ṣugbọn Olorun foju re na re.
3: He was not physically present on that day of selection.
4: Ni igba ti won yan awon eyan ko si nba ni loju koju.
3: But God said the spirit of the owner is here. I will keep it for you. When the owner come, I will give it to you.
4: Olorun so pe emi oni nkan wa nbi to ba de ma fun ni nkan re.
3: When he appear, we know.
4: Ni igba to ba de
3: all of them appear. God said no, they are not the one.
4: Ni igba ti gbogbo won yoju Olorun ni awon
3: kan. But the moment David came, he said, is him. Anoint him.
4: Fi oro yan.
3: Is him.
4: Oni.
3: You are the one today.
4: Iwo leni na leni.
3: What belong to you?
4: On to je ti re
3: ni. To your children.
4: Si awon omo re.
3: The enemy surrender, they won't
4: let you. Si awon ta ti ikete ni wori kita yin lowo.
3: They surrender and say you will not get it.
4: Won ji ke won ni ko ni te Olorun.
3: They because of this begin to fight.
4: Won tori eyi gbegun ti o.
3: They afflict you with sickness.
4: Won pe oloju pelu
3: asan. They afflict your business.
4: Won pe ko wola loju.
3: They make things begin to run with you.
4: Won je ki gbogbo okan be si
3: pe ari. Today,
4: loni,
3: mercy overturn.
4: Oyi pada.
3: I say mercy overturn.
4: Anu yikada.
3: Mercy overturn.
4: Anu yikada.
3: All those adversaries shall be disgraced. What men overlook, mercy will locate.
4: Oh, ti awon eniyan foju pare. ta foju re na anu chawari e.
3: What men overlook, mercy will not ignore.
4: Oje awon eyan foju pare anu o le foju pare yo pa
3: jale. So mercy will defend what God has chosen.
4: Anu yo pa o tolorun ti seto ni yo pa mo.
3: God has chosen David.
4: Olorun ti yan.
3: But the prophet desired the eldest.
4: Chuba woli o fe agba patapata won.
3: God chose David.
4: Olorun yan David
3: because he has a portion for him.
4: Ko do ni pe fun ninu anyamo.
3: You have a portion in destiny.
4: Oni pe ninu anyamo.
3: Your portion must speak.
4: Ipe regulo soro.
3: Your portion must speak.
4: Ipe regulo soro.
3: Your portion must take his place.
4: Ipe regulo set.
3: Your portion must take his place.
4: Ipe regulo gba aye re.
3: You have a portion o.
4: Oni ipin o.
3: Your children have the
4: awon ma re ni ipin ti won.
3: And they must fulfill it.
4: O si gudo musha.
3: Paul said,
4: Paulu gbe.
3: There was a great door.
4: Oni lekun la
3: an effectual door.
4: Ati aita se ni agbe kale niwaju
3: open before me.
4: Oni ni agbe kale.
3: Odara adversary.
4: Oni sugbon pupo ni ota
3: ti mo. He said I will come to you.
4: Oni mo wa so do
3: yin. But Satan hinder me.
4: Omo so do yin sugbon ota Satan
3: hinder me. Because there was a portion.
4: Tori be pe kan be.
3: There is a destiny portion.
4: Anyama ipe anyama
3: be. I didn't want them to fulfill.
4: Ti o fe kan muse.
3: But there's a voice.
4: Sugbon kan be.
3: That will say to you.
4: Ti o so fun o.
3: I will keep it.
4: Emi o pa mo.
3: When the owner comes.
4: Nigba to ni kan ba de.
3: I will give it.
4: Ma fun.
3: I will give it.
4: Ma fi fun.
3: David returned.
4: David did it.
3: He took his own.
4: O gba ti e.
3: Joseph.
4: Joseph
3: took his own.
4: O gba ti
3: pe ti e. You are next to take your own.
4: Iwo loko to gba pe ti ra.
3: I said you are next to take your own.
4: Iwo loko to gba pe ti.
3: When are you going to take it?
4: Iwo gba lo gba.
3: I said when are you going to take it?
4: Iwo lo gba.
3: Jump up on your feet.
4: Ije lori ese re.
3: O fe mo fe ko gbadura dada o.
4: I want you to pray well.
3: Ah. Awon ipin mi.
4: My portions.
3: Ipe ayanmo mi.
4: The portions of my destiny.
3: Ti awon ta dogun ti ton
4: yi. The enemy has surrounded and battled against.
3: Oh yeah, no da pada for me.
4: Let mercy recover there for me.
3: Agba pada. Oni nigba ti oni nkan
4: ba se. He said when the owner comes.
3: Olorun se kini?
4: He will do what?
3: Show am Bible ti yin.
4: Is it your own Bible?
3: Share him be.
4: You see there.
3: Awon kon down.
4: Some people are not answering.
3: Abi kan kale de Yoruba ke
4: ba. I should be read in Yoruba so that
3: this Bible sibe ke ba ngbe sibe kan.
4: If you have seen Yoruba version there, put it there.
3: O to Olorun ke so fun yin ni o.
4: That's what God said I should.
3: Gbogbo ipin awon omo yin ton ti da duro.
4: Every portion of the destiny of your children has stopped today.
3: Anu Olorun gba pada.
4: The mercy of God recovered.
3: Ipin igbeyawo rere.
4: The portion of good marriage.
3: Ipin ti won ti yan Olorun pe oga ni won ma se.
4: The portion that be ordained in heaven that they shall be boss.
3: Ṣùgbọ́n tí wọ́n dá dúró.
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4: 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They are returned.
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4: 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That says I will not use the rightful my portion of destiny. Lord overturn them.
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4: By your power.
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4: Yorùbá Jésù lágbàdúrà.
3: Psalm 18:17 quickly.
4: Orin Dávidi
3: 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I want you to hear David.
4: Fẹ́ kó gbọ́ Dávidi.
3: I want you to hear David. If you sit down, when it's time for prayer, you stand up. If you can walk around, you walk around. We're not playing.
4: So Baleni, kakiri, kori, kakiri.
3: He said, he delivered me from my strong enemies. From them which hated me.
4: Ati lowo awon to korira mi.
3: For they were too strong for me.
4: Nitori won ni agbara ju mi lo.
3: David did not say I was stronger than them.
4: David o so pe mo lagbara ju won lo.
3: He said they were too stronger.
4: Only one lagbara ju mi lo.
3: They have influence than you.
4: Won ni pa won ni awon.
3: They have capacity more than you.
4: Won ni pa ju mi lo.
3: They have money, they have everything more than you.
4: Won ni ogbogbo ju mi lo.
3: Because of your portion.
4: Tori ipin re.
3: You see they will do anything.
4: Won le se gbogbo nkan le se.
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3: That's stronger than the strongest.
4: To lagbara ju awon to lagbara lo.
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4: Eni to gaju.
3: He's the one that will deliver your portion. He's the one that will fight your portion. He's the one that will overturn. He's the one that will overturn. And next prayer. Lord,
4: Oluwa,
3: I have come.
4: Motiwa.
3: He said, until when he comes,
4: oni titi oni nkan ba de,
3: I will deliver.
4: Emi o fi fun.
3: So Lord,
4: mo Oluwa,
3: here I am.
4: Emo ni mo ti de.
3: Mo ti de.
4: Emi mo ti, I have come.
3: For me, die pe mi pada for me.
4: Return my portion to me.
3: Awon ipin I will go to for me last
4: time. Portion of glory, your portion to me.
3: O ya da pada for me.
4: Glory, cover them to me.
3: O be sin fara won.
4: And let them manifest.
3: Ni pa anu re.
4: By your mercy.
3: Die pe mi pada for me.
4: Recover my portion to me.
3: Come be sin fara won
4: last time. And let them
3: manifest. O ya so di adura.
5: Jesus.
3: So we pray for today.
4: Lord, answer. Recover my portion of destiny and let them manifest.
5: Return it to me, Lord.
4: Lord, I have come. Recover my portion of destiny for me and let them begin to manifest.
3: Oh Lord, I have come.
4: Oh Lord, for today. For today.
3: Return the portion of my destiny to me. Deliver it to me.
4: Give my children their own portion of destiny. I have come with my wife. I have come with my children. Release unto us the portion of our destiny. Oh God, here we are. Release unto us. Release unto us. Release unto us. Release unto us. Release unto us. Release unto us. Release unto us. Release unto us.
3: In Jesus' name we are praying.
4: Lord, God, yes, you are God.
3: In Jesus' name we are praying.
4: Lord, God, yes, you are God.
3: Everything
4: God has kept on you, you begin to enjoy them.
3: God will defend your portion.
4: Alone, you're trouble. Boy, paint here. You didn't say better, man.
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3: 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Lajo Tuesday.
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3: Ataro kutu.
4: Ataro ni.
3: Titi dale.
4: Lanisha.
3: Titi no. Yes, sir. Yes, sir. Yes, sir. Yes, sir. Yes, sir. Yes, sir. Yes, sir. Yes, sir. Yes, sir. Yes, sir. Yes, sir. Yes, sir. Yes, sir. Yes, sir. Yes, sir. Yes, sir. Yes, sir. Yes, sir. Yes, sir. Yes, sir. Yes, sir. Yes, sir. Yes, sir. Yes, sir. Yes, sir. Yes, sir. Yes, sir. Yes, sir. Yes, sir. Yes, sir. Yes, sir. Yes, sir. Yes, sir. Yes, sir. Yes, sir. Yes, sir. Yes, sir. Yes, sir. Yes, sir. Yes, sir. Yes, sir. Yes, sir. Yes, sir. Yes, sir. Yes, sir. Yes, sir. Yes, sir. Yes, sir. Yes, sir. Yes, sir. Yes, sir. Yes, sir. Yes, sir. Yes, sir.

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0: Power where a one power you take a career day at the Kinry 2026. 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Isaiah chapter 41, verse 10 to 21. 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Peter Ipago, Yishima Lori. 27th of August, opening program, arrival of the delegate, and Holy Communion services. 28th of August, share talks, seminar, visiting of Kabiyesi Oluwade of Ekinriade, Oba 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Sunday, 38th of August, by 10 a.m., Thanksgiving service and closing program is Lordship. 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
2: the theme of today's program
1: oni ta lo se gbarale
2: who is to be trust
1: ta lo se gbarale
2: who is to be trust
1: ta lo se gbarale
2: who is to be trust
1: olorun nikan lo se gbarale
2: only god that we can trust
1: eyan le gbarale eniyan
2: you cannot trust
1: nitori pe eyan aye e kule
2: nitori pe will deceive you
1: eniyan ma tan e
2: because people will deceive you
1: eniyan ma je nigba to lero
2: people will deceive when you don't think
1: eyan aye e kule
2: people will deceive when you don't think
1: ma gbarale eniyan
2: don't put your trust in man
1: don't trust anybody
2: don't trust anybody
1: boti wu ko sumo e to
2: as it is
1: boti wu ko jina si e to
2: people will deceive is more than you
1: eniyan le yan ma je
2: woman be will be woman be
1: eniyan le yan ma je
2: a man will be man
1: to ba si jina si e
2: if you are distant from
1: sex to ba si se leri fun e
2: is even promising you there will be a day
1: ojo kan bo
2: there will be a day
1: ti eniyan a se bi eniyan
2: that people will be like people
1: o si bo se dara to
2: there is no how it is
1: lojo kan
2: there will be a day
1: a se bi eniyan
2: there will be like people
1: agbara le eniyan
2: don't put your trust in man
1: awon la po le waja
2: they are the one that break thief
1: awon la to wa poloko
2: wa and they are the one that will break people to come and take it
1: as well
2: that is the work of man
1: awon la promise
2: you the one that will promise you
1: awon ma fun eni se
2: that they will give you work
1: awon ma fun e lowo
2: they will give you money
1: awon ma fun e nile
2: say they will give you house
1: awon ma fun e loko
2: they will give you a lot of things
1: awon ma kole fun
2: e they will build us for you
1: enu omo eniyan ma dun ni
2: that is how woman be is
1: enu omo eniyan ma dun
2: ni your mouth is very sweet
1: won ti won o le se lodun mewa
2: what they say they cannot do 10 years
1: baba la won na o le se
2: the word your father cannot do
1: ma so pe won a se la ni seju
2: ko they will tell you that they will do it single hand that is man
1: eniyan
2: that is woman being
1: eniyan
2: woman being
1: ma gbara le eniyan
2: don't put your trust in them
1: ta lo se gbara le
2: who is to be trust
1: olorun nikan lo se gbara le
2: eni
1: to ba gbara le olorun
2: anyone that trust olorun
1: ki ja yan
2: kule don't we not forsake
1: to ba gbara le olorun
2: anyone that trust god
1: olorun ko ki foje egbele
2: don't we not disturb that person
1: ke ni to ba gbara le
2: eniyan anybody that trust in man
1: ma gbe di fe pon la ni
2: you look at it that is
1: to gbe ke le yan patapata
2: everything that you put your trust in
1: wa je ni to
2: mo they are going to neglect you
1: disappoint
2: they will disappoint you
1: omi a jade loju e
2: you will see what I
1: have eniyan leleyi ase ba ile eniyan se ri ase ba ile eniyan se to ase ba ile eniyan se se to ba ri se eniyan
2: when you see the wicked of man
1: bẹ̀rù ènìyàn
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2: you will be afraid
1: ta ló ṣe gbarale
2: who is to be trust
1: o ṣe o le gbarale baba
2: you cannot trust
1: ìyá ẹ gan o le gbarale
2: you cannot trust your mother
1: nítorí pé tí ikú bá dé
2: because when death come
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2: you that you are hearing me. ta ló
1: ń gbára tiẹ̀ lé.
2: who do you put your trust in.
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2: who do you put your trust.
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2: who are you
1: ta ló fi ọkọ̀ ẹ balẹ̀ lé lórí.
2: who do you put your mind in
1: Christ. nígbà kò lè jẹ́ kulẹ̀.
2: you too don put trust in him.
1: o suppose sumo eto.
2: you know how he is closer to you.
1: magbarale.
2: don put trust in him.
1: o suppose jina si eto.
2: you know how he is distant to you.
1: magbarale.
2: don put trust in him.
1: ibaje olóṣèlú.
2: even though he is politician.
1: ibaje ọba.
2: even though he is king.
1: ibaje ijoyè.
2: even though he is chief.
1: ibaje ọmọ.
2: or even though he is
1: baba. ibaje baba.
2: or a father.
1: o ti ri ibi ti ọmọ ti jayan ni tọmọ
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2: everything that the child have done.
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1: o ti gbarale ọmọ yẹn.
2: because he had put that trust in.
1: ní gbogbo ìgbà tó ń ran lọ
2: ilé ìwé. when he was educated.
1: bó ti wù kó rí.
2: there is no how it is.
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2: a child that will not pick your call.
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2: a child will not
1: make
2: you go.
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1: even run for
2: a man will be man.
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2: suppose to give you don't give you.
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2: putting a
1: cry
2: on
1: him.
2: you see some child.
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1: Like, seriously. But yeah. I was just fortunate to enter tonight. Though I'm not married anyway, but I love your program.
0: You're not married?
1: At the same time. But I have somebody anyway.
0: Okay.
1: On ground.
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0: You're to buy your bomb, right?
1: Everywhere at his set. Yeah, the drive bombo.
0: To buy a bombo by Killa won't cut him.
1: Tani pombo, me koni be wale me, because I'm still under my people here. I'll just go and get an apartment. Not hotel.
0: Apartment.
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1: 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The great covenant keeper.
0: Allah,
1: the one that shows mercy.
0: Lord,
1: the one that shows grace. Is that to greet
0: you?
1: The great covenant keeper.
0: Lord,
1: on the day that glory is flowing. On the Monday. A day of money. A day of wealth. On a day like this.
0: Laman praise you.
1: We do pray on your money.
0: Atiyo.
1: And salt.
0: Atu tu
1: and we are added to it now. We'll be putting sugar on it. If you have honey, you can use it.
0: On.
1: But every Monday,
0: on
1: we do use sweet things like salt, honey, or sugar. Get it ready. With the money you spend, what I have seen before, and what I'm seeing now, make me to know poverty is a destroyer. It's a destroyer, sir. I pray. Anywhere, amen, sir. What you have lost, amen. Take them back. That's your birthright. That's your destiny. That's your success. Amen. Receive it. Amen. Amen. Amen. Amen. Amen. Amen. Amen. Amen. Amen. Amen. Amen. Amen. Amen. Amen.
0: Lord God,
1: amen.
0: That
1: which you want to do that your strength cannot.
0: Do
1: at you. I enter into prayer for you.
0: Oh, yeah, Lord,
1: amen. Go and achieve it.
0: I want my to fast.
1: Those your friends you want to train.
0: Oh, lady,
1: that you cannot.
0: If your friend one
1: love. You want to send them.
0: The
1: battle disallowed.
0: Baori of
1: faith. Amen. Receive grace.
0: Baori of
1: faith. Amen. Receive grace.
0: So well at you.
1: Send them from today.
0: Mo wanu majemu.
1: I enter into the covenant. I have wealth.
0: Money or
1: life. I have honor.
0: Money or
1: I have money.
0: Me oji. God give a power to have wealth.
1: He gives power to make wealth.
0: Do
1: that don't have wealth before. I commune with the Lord. Right from his mercy. Amen. Amen. Amen. Your destiny.
0: If you want
1: to anywhere they lock it,
0: go jade
1: wa. Hey, man is coming out.
0: Go jade wa.
1: Hey, man is coming out.
0: Go jade wa.
1: Hey, man is coming out.
0: Ara wa symbol.
1: Part of the symbols.
0: Ti ai ni man gbe
1: ba. The lack always gives one.
0: Ti ai ni man gbe ba yan.
1: What lack always brings?
0: Only tiju.
1: It's shame.
0: Ba me ka samu. Psalm 42.
1: Psalm 42.
0: Verse 10.
1: Verse 10.
0: Kilo we.
1: Bien ni peida.
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1: Whether you like to hear this or not.
0: I want kambere.
1: Some are asking.
0: Ben bolo lorun
1: re. Where is that your God?
0: Mokwe o lorun
1: mi. I call on my God.
0: Me and one
1: the spirit leave. Of the prophets.
0: But when it don't
1: all those that are bringing you shame,
0: one bury your Lord,
1: that are asking you where's your God.
0: You Lord,
1: they can be put to shame. They shall be put to shame.
0: Until I name a mobile.
1: What lack brings to what?
0: I'm a job rolling.
1: It makes people your job to disappear.
0: Do you
1: know what I hate most?
0: In
1: lack,
0: I'm a being a yummy.
1: It swallows one's vision.
0: Until you why you was
1: what you came to do at
0: the shame. You're the man, woman.
1: You will be watching it.
0: Hello, me,
1: your
0: master.
1: I don't have to be doing it to your
0: mother.
1: Why you cannot do it? Lack is the cause. Why, sir?
0: In
1: the work of lack is to go and disgrace one. To go and stop one. To go and waste one.
0: Oh, my shop to close down.
1: Do you know how many shops have been closed down?
0: Business to close down.
1: That have crashed.
0: I need to buy car.
1: Lack has taken care from many.
0: Hello, meet Italian.
1: So they sold their houses.
0: Oh, Nibando.
1: They even sold it on auction. They sold it on auction.
0: Yeah, well, meet it, Lord.
1: Some people's wife has left
0: them
1: because of this
0: same
1: lack. From my enemy right now,
0: I need not to see blessing.
1: Lack push them into debt.
0: Banking lekiri.
1: Banks are after him.
0: Only blessing lekiri.
1: Because after him,
0: Osan Gbagbo.
1: He brought the keep believing.
0: Kole. 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
1: jade lara mi
2: my body go
1: no se mi
2: my work get
1: mi ase
2: danu spirit of western jade
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2: that is the prayer
1: ori eto ina tin gbadua se rere
2: this is where you pray to prosper
1: mi ase danu
2: spirit of western jade
1: to my se mi
2: fighting my work
1: ti o je se mi o lo
2: that will be profitable
1: jade o
2: oyo
1: oyo
2: Go, go, go, go, go, go, go, go, go, go, go, go, go, go, go, go, go, go, go, go, go, go, go, go, go, go, go, go, go, go, go, go, go, go, go, go, go, go, go, go, go, go, go, go, go, go, go, go, go, go, go, go, go, go, go, go, go, go, go, go, go, go, go, go, go, go, go, go, go, go, go, go, go, go, go, go, go, go, go, go, go, go, go, go, go, go, go, go, go, go, go, go, go, go, go, go, go, go, go, go, go, go, go, go, go, go, go, go, go, go, go, go, go, go, go, go, go, go, go, go, go, go, go, go, go, go, go, go, go, go, go, go, go, go, go, go, go, go, go, go, go, go, go, go, go, go, go, go, go, go, go, go, go, go, go, go, go, go, go, go, go, go, go, go, go, go, go, go, go, go, go, go, go, go, go, go, go, go, go, go, go, go, go, go, go, go, go, go, go,

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0: 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There is greatness in labor.
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1: 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That I should support you.
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1: 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They must talk.
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0: What did that?
1: Man shall be lifted.
0: What did that? What did that? Anywhere you go,
1: if you give your valor,
0: ask from today.
1: Let your leader,
0: let favor follow you. Exodus 11:3.
1: That's for somebody.
0: Exodus 11:3. I don't know the owner.
1: Name, I don't know.
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1: leni. Let's stand up here.
0: Tewe.
1: Spread your hands.
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1: I pray.
0: Olorun oju rere.
1: God of favor.
0: Fi yo yen si owo.
1: Put that up your hands.
0: Gbe owo yen le.
1: Let's that money on it.
0: Monday ni.
1: Then that's a Monday.
0: Asiri owo ki tu.
1: Baby, secret of money cannot expose. Iyo ki
0: tell awujo awon
1: se. Salt can never be disgraced.
0: Madulia sa.
1: Oh, thank you.
0: Iyo ki so adun re
1: ni. Then salt never lose its salt.
0: Eyan ki doko ko ma bayo.
1: You don't get to see another
0: salt. Asiri favor mo ma fi Monday se.
1: I will do the secret of favor.
0: Eyo ma ko ye.
1: You don't understand.
0: O le ma ka kakri lasan.
1: You can't do the roaming around.
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1: 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That oil I'm going to use tonight.
0: Ni korodu.
1: Ati korodu.
0: Then I roll la.
1: That tomorrow morning.
0: Gbogbo iti e wa ni gbogbo Lagos State.
1: All of you in Lagos State.
0: Lo lo Boston.
1: Lo lo Boston.
0: Fagba yen.
1: At Fagba.
0: Ibe yen ma shut
1: down. It's the place to be.
0: Mazagadwa.
1: Thank you, Father.
0: Tori mo si ma fi yo gbadwa.
1: Father, I still got to
0: pray for the church. Bo se di ma wo.
1: As you hold it.
0: Owo re do wa je.
1: Amen. Have you come on it.
0: Odi owo re.
1: Amen.
0: Ko ni gbe fun owo.
1: You never lack money.
0: Ko ni gbe fun owo.
1: You never lack money again.
0: Ko ni gbe fun owo.
1: You never lack money again.
0: Mo sile ko se
1: ifo. I will put the door this week for you.
0: Ma ra ma owo be.
1: Rub that money. Rub it.
0: Ma ra ma owo be.
1: Rub your hands.
0: Mo sile ko
1: week. I will put the door this week.
0: Komu ire laja de.
1: Bring you great blessing.
0: Ta se ni mo so.
1: When the time I speak.
0: Komu ibukun
1: jade. Bring you blessing.
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1: You have wealth.
0: Eni ola.
1: You have honor.
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1: 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Oluwa run. Yes, that is right. 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I want to swallow you. Oluwa ko. 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
2: Get up your bad place.
1: Solo ni wulo
2: fun te. That you can't be you for yourself.
1: Ah.
2: Oh my
1: God!
2: Can you pray this prayer?
1: Egun bitter ti bi.
2: Cast off my bad place.
1: Don't me on the wool of
2: that. That will not be used for anything.
1: Oluwa gbem.
2: Ola swallow it.
1: Egun bitter ti bi.
2: Cast off my bad place.
1: Don't me on the wool of
2: that. That will not be used for anything.
1: Eban gbem.
2: Ola swallow it.
1: Ari woye lo be. Oluwa wa adura to yin gboro ma gba lojoju
2: this the bible must pray every day
1: e pe oruko
2: jesus in the name of jesus
1: egun waye lasan pada lasan
2: the case of come to the water and go back to
1: e gbe aye mi nle
2: leave my life
1: mi o ni waye lai
2: lasan I'm not come to the water
1: ariwo ori a ma lo
2: you will shout it
1: egun to ni asan
2: mo wa that case has come in vain
1: be ma pada lo fo
2: come back in vain
1: iro lo pa
2: waye lai
1: mo jajabo
2: do I be I see the job on
1: that.
2: The life they are living.
1: It's
2: the life of no space at the top.
1: All their
2: arrests to get to the top.
1: They back and
2: setting them back down.
1: You know, follow them.
2: They dress into emptiness. I pray for you.
1: My dear, more for Bayer.
2: Governor, that said you live like them. Let it destroy
1: you.
2: Let's pray.
1: You walk on Koto Bua and your mommy, man.
2: Darkness that covered my destiny.
1: Oh, yes, so for that.
2: Be wasted.
1: You divide
2: the darkness.
1: Cross darkness.
2: When they cover your destiny,
1: you will
2: destiny.
1: Be living outside your destiny.
2: Why am I getting no disease and your mother?
1: Oh, yeah, can you make
2: it? What does the destiny supposed to be? It's not going to be.
1: Oh, my God.
2: Oh, my father.
1: Until you can your man say
2: what the death is supposed to do is what we begin to do.
1: Esther
2: never knew that she was not meant to be a water
1: venture.
2: She did not have a palace.
1: I say
2: not meant that where she was not water.
1: Ojo si okoku fire.
2: The dead darkness
1: already.
2: She saw her destiny.
1: Palade wari.
2: And the step that
1: you
2: get. And you are the next
1: one. And you okoku fire.
2: Evil darkness.
1: Ebu anya mami mala.
2: Cover my destiny.
1: Fire!
2: Please scatter!
1: I know,
2: I had a throne. Where you were present, slaves. O seru to tu sewon.
1: He was enslaved and made the
2: peace. Asen kaka lo boom.
1: Not made that something come out.
2: Lojo ti gaga yen fire.
1: He did that he was
2: ni won ni mo ranti ese mi.
1: That today I remember
2: my sin. Kan bele won.
1: Yes, somebody in
2: jail. En kaka lo boom to wa wa je
1: bele. Somebody that you kept the blood to
2: be. Da ba lu asa.
1: Oh!
2: Ogan gan ma ko ju
1: lai. Even you know your mother.
2: En kaka ke ninu e.
1: Something is kind
2: of
1: like
2: you. Be any ko fe fun jade.
1: Like you want to speak.
2: En kaka ke ninu e.
1: Something is kind of
2: like you. Pe amon re ju bai.
1: Ya ma show that mother.
2: But that ti ri won.
1: Why enemy has
2: won it?
1: Cover them,
2: but you know,
1: call on fire.
2: I might ya one pay.
1: So many people that
2: say one need not on joy.
1: The empire burning is
2: saying and saying what it
1: burns. Their ministers have been covered.
2: Share one idea.
1: It's the work of people which
2: Riga Balati.
1: Emi Mao.
2: Dodobi Ada.
1: Emi Olaru.
2: Eye Yeme.
1: Emi Olaru.
2: Oguji.
1: Emi Olaru.
2: Asatabi.
1: Emi Olaru.
2: Gagada.
1: Yes.
2: By Jesus.
1: Call on the name of Jesus.
2: Ogbonto buaye mi
1: mo. Everything that cover my life.
2: Ogbo gagao.
1: Every evil
2: cover. Ogbo aso awon agba.
1: Every comment of the wicked.
2: Ogbo mi mo le.
1: Cover me.
2: You fear it,
1: you cannot see what I
2: give me, Pama.
1: That hit me.
2: Fire.
1: Yeah.
2: Fire.
1: Lord God, but
2: you are down, good.
1: My battle today.
2: Adua.
1: Adua.
2: Adua. I'm a man.
3: Ora yi ti de di di.

0: Now you will see some people. They will be carrying it.
1: What
0: it to be dropped.
1: Has a place where you can come. You understand,
0: sir? And
1: I will talk about man's
0: only
1: life.
0: Control be agbarakan.
1: There is a place of control.
0: So control.
1: If your life is being controlled from darkness,
0: remote,
1: it's like a remote. Sir. Where we started? That man picked the remote.
0: Control.
1: Control.
0: By
1: a nigga that doesn't know how to control, that's
0: stupid
1: your life.
0: And just stay there.

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1: 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The Monday 31st August. 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
2: Go instruction.
3: Hear this instruction.
2: On that Tuesday.
3: Tomorrow being Tuesday.
2: Sherry Bogbenia.
3: Everybody.
2: Iru aro ibai.
3: Like this man like this.
2: Ni ago mes angerege.
3: Around 9 a.m.
2: Moma wa lori social media.
3: I'll be on social media.
2: Ni Facebook.
3: On Facebook.
2: Tori ago mes an.
3: Called by 9.
2: Oje wakati adua.
3: 9 is the hour prayer.
2: Igba ti won ba dafa dua la mongba.
3: We pray at the hour of prayer.
2: Ni arin ojo.
3: In the midst of the day.
2: Ago mes an.
3: 9 o'clock.
2: Ago mejila.
3: 12 noon.
2: Ago meta.
3: 3 p.m.
2: Joseph is here.
3: Don't joke with
2: so it. Mama wala gome sare.
3: So I'll be here by 9 a.m.
2: Ibikibi to bawa.
3: Anywhere you may be.
2: Globally.
3: Nibonga by
2: me.
3: Join me.
2: Lori social media.
3: On social media.
2: TikTok.
3: On wa. TikTok.
2: Authority underscore
3: Ojo. Authority underscore Ojo.
2: Facebook.
3: On Facebook.
2: Prophet Samuel.
3: Prophet Samuel Adebayo, Adebayo Ojo. Baba Authority.
2: YouTube.
3: On YouTube.
2: Orioke Ogo.
3: Orioke Ogo. Official.
2: Now, one of me see
3: you. I am sent to you.
2: Any kani kilo vessel.
3: So the word is going to happen.
2: Oyeko wa loju kan.
3: You ought not to be stagnated.
2: Ekambe jilo ma mupa de.
3: We are coming with two things.
2: Owo ti mo fe pray si.
3: The money I'm going to pray on now.
2: Pelu iyo orie.
3: And the salt on it.
2: Ati eso yi.
3: And then this fruit.
2: Toba di agome wa gerege.
3: When it is 10 on the dot.
2: Lama aje eso yi.
3: When we eat the fruit.
2: Onilojo ke wa.
3: Remember that today is the 10.
2: Osu kejo.
3: In the 8 month.
2: Ise woli ni.
3: It's a prophetic
2: assignment. Do a meta kan wa.
3: There are some different things you need to pray.
2: Go and to fell lu ose da da gudo.
3: Everyone down to you this week, they must pray.
2: Enyi ma je mu to ma ba ose je
3: fun. Covenant that is 20 week for me.
2: E fi aye mi si la.
3: Leave my life alone.
2: Enyi o fa te ma ba ose je.
3: I know that is 20 week for me.
2: Jade.
3: Go.
2: Egbadua keji.
3: Prayer number 2.
2: Ogun promise and faith.
3: Battle of faith promises.
2: Hey! Ese wole.
3: Come, God, God bless me.
2: Ogun promise and faith.
3: Battle of faith promises.
2: Ese wole.
3: Egbale.
2: Aladua. Oluwawa, now listen.
3: Bawo,
2: Jackie Soile.
3: Let me say this.
2: Sorry, Uncle.
3: Whatsoever.
2: Nobody get good delay.
3: That is a family case.
2: Nobody let Jao be.
3: If it finds the parents.
2: Oh, man, fell like bara jube no lori oma.
3: It will be more than that upon the children. That is why.
2: Lati alai ba.
3: From tonight.
2: Even lati agome saro.
3: Even from 9 a.m. today.
2: Mama fenu kadu a woman.
3: We'll be praying for our children.
2: It did that for dog bari.
3: The reason is
2: I
3: this.
2: A woman can what he won't cause a woman. Be one in pain.
3: Some children are causing pain to their parents.
2: Bomi loju won.
3: Making them shed tears.
2: A woman can what.
3: There are some children.
2: We were to worry, Diku.
3: They are acting ridiculously.
2: I'm alone, Lam will be one.
3: They are parents of God, but they are acting like they are
2: not Montessu for Jumi ring back.
3: I know what started to be my time.
2: Yet in Bassora, one of
3: them, I'm talking about children. You better put up what we can do.
2: I don't know my former.
3: I don't want to tell you to child.
2: I'm a
3: child. I'm a child.
2: I'm a child.
3: We need to pray.
2: Talk only at the
3: both men and women.
2: Kill Lago Walori or Mom.
3: That our labor. We're not being
2: paid.
3: Many parents are saying, I'm not being
2: paid.
3: The question is, did your own parents benefit from you?
2: And your mother, let's celebrate.
3: Some of
2: you celebrate.
3: Did your parents celebrate? Did your parents try to
2: tell you? To say that your title.
3: If you judge any
2: of you,
3: check our soul back to
2: our
3: tomorrow morning.
2: I won't be.
3: Our parents.
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0: 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Lojo Saturday 29. The Monday 31st August. 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
1: Adua re gba. Sorry ti e ri ba jade.
2: When testimony score.
1: Ipinu lo nilo.
2: You need the determination.
1: Pe Olorun to nse yi.
2: God has doing this.
1: O le dodo re.
2: He can get to you as
1: well. Ite ti leri tele.
2: You have testimony before.
1: E nilo ipinu titun.
2: You need due determination.
1: Pe Olorun o ti e ti se.
2: That God have never started.
1: Tori ona awon olododo.
2: Because the way of the righteous.
1: Bi tita imole.
2: It's like a shining light.
1: Constant.
2: That shineth.
1: Latinu ogo. Sinu ogo. Ko nse latinu ogo.
2: It's not from glory
1: si pada
2: to authority.
1: Ti a ba wa ri agbara.
2: If there's any power.
1: To fe ko pada lo to iporowo. Mo gbadua.
2: I pray.
1: Agbara yen subu. Agbara to fe ko pada seyin.
2: God, I want to send you back.
1: To fe ko pada lo je ko.
2: I want to go and test you.
1: To fe ko pada wa kisa.
2: I want to put on rags.
1: Oluwa te won mo.
2: Hey, that's not from
1: me. Meli gaduzia.
2: In the name of Jesus.
1: Oluwa ti soro.
2: The Lord has spoken.
1: Nipa ti e.
2: About you.
1: On to de so gbadọ se. Isaiah 43. Verse 19. Oh no, my son, Titu.
2: Is that Kiazi? Have you shown Titu?
1: Listen, you walk, you are mommy. You don't know fashion.
2: Oh,
1: no, my mommy, daddy.
2: Bring back water
1: away.
2: No, don't. Oluwa yoo si fi o se ori. Yoo si se
1: iru. O ni se iru.
2: Iwo si ma leke sa.
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2: Ti mo ma fun ni ore.
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1: 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O ye koja so. Eni joko sibi to ye ko
2: wa.
1: Oluwa ja won bo.
2: Lati
1: oni lo
2: from today
1: owo re
2: your head
1: yo se nla
2: dey
1: yo re sile o
2: get the strategy
1: o mi yen
2: that what
1: at owo yen
2: and the one
1: mo n ba lori e
2: I'm going to
1: number 2 awon ti a reject
2: those that have been rejected
1: madilia sa ni bi nla
2: at the top
1: won mo reject
2: si
1: won elomi yen ko ti marry o ti pade oko gidi to ye ko fe rejection yin ni awon mo to bi
2: your children
1: won reject
2: them. They reject you.
1: He said to myself,
2: I
1: want your
2: confidence.
1: And when you reject it, every form of rejection be destroyed. Me and Woli, oh, Kwasi, me kika kika.
2: He's telling me urgently.
1: Lori, and when you marry,
2: over this
1: book, Ele, Kata, I want you to yet see the
2: command. Not that they shot the door against
1: you.
2: They said in the dream.
1: Abi bi wo re loju aye awon elekarun
2: number 5
1: god da bie
2: that is like
1: it awon ti won ti goke jabo
2: god da fret to top of the put out
1: won ti rakati pada
2: soke you are talking to go back to
1: awon ti o taji nkan mo lowo
2: anybody has told this to
1: me mon god restoration
2: aye restoration
1: ya ya ya ya ya
2: gbogbo
1: n ta gba lowo bi woli
2: as the prophet
1: pasha back pada back pada back pada on the 29
2: remember 29
1: Saturday,
2: Saturday
1: on the 30
2: on the 31
1: and Lord okay
2: we will be a mountain of
1: God. Only call our fight.
2: I told you get the fight.
1: Cock bog bog prayer request. Yes, you
2: are. Request in
1: this. Be fat to a marriage.
2: Put your children's pictures.
1: He let to affect
2: that house. Is that
1: the pictures?
2: Put the picture there.
1: Matto to
2: fair. That guy you love to have.
1: Be pictures.
2: Put the picture there.
1: Country to fair.
2: The country want to go.
1: Be flag. Yes.
2: Put the flag there.
1: We are
2: bringing it because
1: for approval.
2: For approval.
1: Oh Lord.
2: Oh Lua.
1: I approve my project.
2: For what we
1: but my school back party.
2: When the school
1: they want to approve the project.
2: And the project
1: ko le graduate
2: cannot graduate
1: on toro e kan lodun yi
2: that's what you get this
1: ni ki we ran ti o si proof of
2: file e
1: baba yen so labuja
2: o
1: ni baba eni ki ra ki oda
2: be you should buy two ki oda
1: gbogbo eyan pata
2: everybody
1: lo ra ki oda
2: e baba ki
1: na ra ngba e
2: i do body
1: make you ti mo ra
2: what was that
1: olorun ma se
2: god did
1: eyin eyan
2: people
1: igboran san je
2: bori o
1: baba yen wi pe baba ki oda yen
2: that is the ki oda
1: kokoro moto re o
2: that is
1: Elobe to sare wa. Okoro moto re o. Elobe to sare wa. O ni meji lo ra
2: o.
1: Tori pe aran mi ni. Woli Samuel. Adebayo
2: joloko.
1: Gbogbo rere to ya ko se.
2: Wa
1: ma ri se. Igboya na fi ngbare. Ori oke ogo. Anu abo wa
2: mbe. Mercy of protection is upon
1: it. Eni to joko si bi
2: koko ga ogo.
1: Yo ma gbe abe ojije Olorun mo. 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
2: my God
1: eni ti mo gbe ke mi le Olorun ni abo wa lowo lowo e lowo
2: that is your
1: right baju gbogbo eyi te odide ri e lo odide o e lo odide o e lo odide e lo odide e lo odide e lo odide se ri gbogbo eyi to je akobi
2: all you first born
1: eyin abiyamo
2: all you parents
1: si en gbadura
2: ogbo
1: ninu awon omo yin
2: you have to have glory
1: eyi ti bu ko je logun
2: you that you value blessing
1: pada si bibeli yen
2: go back to that bible verse
1: Psalm 113
2: Psalm 75
1: Psalm 121 seri iyo yen
2: that sort
1: ori owo le ma fi si
2: you bless it on your money
1: e fi your sori owo
2: ba that sort on the money
1: e wa gbadua
2: then you hold it
1: e gbadua e fo meje jitu
2: hold it with two hands
1: oluwa nti mo wa se laye
2: god I came to do
1: my jowo jami
2: god let me disappoint
1: e gbadua yen
2: pray very well
1: e ka psalm yen sori e wa iyo nu owo yen
2: then that sort anybody
1: that saw me
2: quite in water
1: love you well
2: you need to be
1: sorry tin je ma je mu
2: what you call covenant
1: consent to kan le fenu so
2: it's not something just talk about
1: in ti won pe ni jile se woli wa
2: mystery of the prophet
1: awon woli ti won bi emi
2: prophets that came back to
1: me awon jile woli
2: they have deep mystery
1: won fi sam pa ogun
2: that they use sam to the servant
1: ti won di ju wa yaju ba
2: they close and open
1: their eyes sam bai
2: the doctor so sam
1: e kale lori
2: and
1: ti o ba ka
2: the one that
1: already said
2: the letter
1: come on bata ibatan ba fi kada
2: but that's a finish
1: obirin kan moranti
2: I remember you
1: one odun meje
2: 7 years pregnancy
1: baba mi wi pe ah omo lodun mare won gbodo mo bi
2: you dey must give birth to this child
1: won gbodo mo bi
2: but the boy
1: on a sam bai
2: this is so
1: sad e je kalabo yin e fe ilele
2: tell her to land
1: koju si oke ba
2: I face the talk
1: e da so bo ni tagbagba
2: come outside
1: so ka sam ile lori
2: stand that sam na
1: god da o mi le lori sibe
2: and power turn ahead
1: aisa loju wa ibe lo bi
2: mo yin sandwich get back
1: aisa seri I see me me mama
2: like a holy spirit
1: lojo ro pe ko si
2: awon ni i think that
1: I yet
2: to
1: dira dara
2: da what has done if
1: lo fi ro pe ko sa awon ni
2: pe
1: ah bo mo nti agbe sinu
2: mi
1: e o di de e da na mo si gbogbo yi te ba se ile ni
2: don't that is the same
1: ke lo si inu ma jemu irubo
2: and that your covenant of sacrifice
1: on Monday
2: to the Monday
1: gbogbo ni ta jo gbadu
2: all that we brought together
1: lo ma ru ebo
2: e
1: fo yi
2: that sacrifice
1: o lo fi ti ogo yen go
2: to push your glory
1: o ti mo pe lojo Monday
2: you know every Monday
1: a mo mo mo ya soto
2: ni gbogbo
1: awa to seto ipata
2: just in this program
1: la man san ore open door
2: we give that covenant of open door
1: 2000
2: imagine you
1: bo ba lagbara san 3000
2: you can give 3
1: tori oni ogo meta
2: raya glory life
1: ogo aro
2: your money glory
1: ogo osan
2: you have to do glory
1: ogo ala
2: your night glory
1: bibeli ni owo ni iye
2: that's the money has wings
1: and what blessing answer to
2: o ti buku da ba dance
1: is giving
2: o ni fifu ni
1: giver will never lack
2: ni fifu ni o le shalai
1: o le ran to tuka
2: you can see those that scatter
1: ki aye won ha
2: being hard
1: mo gbadura wa ni you be hard sori owo to ba fi yosin
2: e never be bless yourself
1: o fi se prayer leni
2: pray with it today
1: lola
2: tomorrow
1: ojo wednesday
2: lola wednesday
1: firan to ba wu e
2: ba e ti o like
1: ko lo je mo to ma so ni pe lola
2: I'll talk about it tomorrow
1: o ni samuel adewa yo jolo ko mi olon lo ran mi si aye to ba n gbo
2: authority
1: ase adua lo je be ki ogo yi buja ni ke ro na lo in the name of lon lo pastor
2: lon lo pastor
1: na ro la
2: tomorrow morning
1: oja agbaye ni
2: e global market
1: miracle like water
2: iyalu bi obi
1: ororo yen
2: that oil
1: gbogbo yan ma gba
2: tu
1: laaro tuesday
2: tomorrow tuesday
1: pastor
2: sir
1: e fu ani account number
2: 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I can use those 7081164090.
1: Remain blessed in Jesus' name. And you tell your First Bank, let me
2: know. Those that use First Bank before,
1: the Lord low.
2: You can still use
1: it. You still get your co-bank.
2: The government don't understand their bank.
1: Matthew, ni Monday, let.
2: Don't miss this
1: line. We're born. Say, Wolit,
2: move on. Prophetic assembly.
1: Die your yes, so me.
2: Put that salt in water.
1: But I don't want you to quote it. That's
2: your point from the money.
1: Call away.
2: I bet it.
1: Oh, my, we're one wine.
2: You will know money location.
1: Hello, Wolo says.
2: You will have money.
1: Uncle, you will your buying base. Era, no.
2: Amen.
1: In the name of
2: Jesus.
1: Mary and Nicro Dulale.
2: I'm going to tonight.
1: And you're Echo.
2: Those of you in Lagos.
1: Arola.
2: Tomorrow morning.
1: Bobo and Tobari.
2: And what you see.
1: So far.
2: Tell them. I will use my glory.